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6: Billy Country, KPLQ, and your 2 News weather forecast.
7: Seasonably hot and humid conditions will be the rule as we go through the week. We'll see high temperatures for Tuesday in the low to mid-90s, morning lows in the low 70s. Small chance of a shower or storm south and east, but most of us will stay dry. Mid-90s for highs through the rest of the week with triple-digit heat index values likely. In the 2 News Weather Center, I'm Chief Meteorologist Michael Sager.
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All right. Thank you, Mr. Glenn Campbell. And by the time I get to Phoenix, you are listening to Billy Country, 96.3 FM, AM 1350, and also 93.3 out of Fort Gibson. Up next, I've got Mel McDaniel and Real Good Feel Good Song. All right, here you go.

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0: Hi, this is Doug York. I'm the host of Country Gospel Music here every Sunday from 1 p.m. to 3 p.m. right here on Billy Country, 96.3 FM, 93.3 in Fort Gibson, and 1350 KTOQ in Tahlequah. I'd love it if you join me. I think you'll like what you hear. My name is Doug York. Please see me on Sunday.
1: 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Though, up next, I've got Shelley Wright and Single White Female up for you right now.

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9: Seasonably hot and humid conditions will be the rule as we go through the week. We'll see high temperatures for Tuesday in the low to mid-90s, morning lows in the low 70s. Small chance of a shower or storm south and east, but most of us will stay dry. Mid-90s for highs through the rest of the week with triple-digit heat index values likely. In the 2 News Weather Center, I'm Chief Meteorologist Michael Sager.
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6: Fox News, I'm Tom Graham. Controversies continue to mount for Senate Democrat candidate Graham Plattner. Latest involves allegations of sexual assault.
7: Her ex-girlfriend says back in 2021, he showed up at her house very drunk and forced himself on her, even though she says she repeatedly told him to stop. So this is what we know. Jenny Racicot is a woman from Maine now accusing Plattner of sexual assault. She talked to Politico in a new report saying, I remember him grabbing my pelvis and being really forceful on me.
6: Fox's Alexis McAdams. Plattner has denied the allegations. Colorado's largest wildfire continues to prompt evacuations.
8: The Aspen Acres fire has now burned across more than 91,000 acres. Several counties affected have evacuated more than 10,000 people. The fire is said to be between 10 and 20% contained.
6: Fox's Grinnell Scott. 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
12: 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Up next, I've got Tom T. Hall and the year that Clayton Delaney died.

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My name is Jesse French, pastor of Ellen Baptist Church, and I listen to Doug York Gospel on Sunday from 1 p.m. to 3 p.m., and I enjoy it very much. 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
1: Seasonably hot and humid conditions will be the rule as we go through the week. We'll see high temperatures for Tuesday in the low to mid-90s, morning lows in the low 70s. Small chance of a shower or storm southeast, but most of us will stay dry. Mid-90s for highs through the rest of the week with triple-digit heat index values likely. In the 2 News Weather Center, I'm Chief Meteorologist Michael Sager.
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4: 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Up next, I've got George Jones and The Doors. So don't go anywhere. 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
1: Seasonably hot and humid conditions will be the rule as we go through the week. We'll see high temperatures for Tuesday in the low to mid-90s, morning lows in the low 70s. Small chance of a shower or storm south and east, but most of us will stay dry. Mid-90s for highs through the rest of the week with triple-digit heat index values likely. In the 2 News Weather Center, I'm Chief Meteorologist Michael Sager.
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4: 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Up next, I've got Don Williams, and I'm Just a Country Boy. 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
1: Fox News, I'm Deborah Valentine. As President Trump heads to Turkey for the two-day NATO summit, he is pressuring NATO allies on two major fronts.
2: What the president does want is more support from NATO members in the fight to denuclearize Iran. That's on top of the continued demand that European allies increase defense spending.
1: Fox's Alexandria Hoff reporting from the White House. Maine Democratic Senate candidate Graham Plattner says he'll reflect on his campaign after being accused of sexual assault by another woman. On Fox's The Ingram Angle, Pennsylvania Senator John Fetterman calls on Vermont Senator Bernie Sanders to pull his endorsement.
3: More than anyone, he helped him elect and now apologize to the victims, especially the woman that she claimed that he raped her. So I don't know why you want to keep pushing these kinds of people.
1: The Senate Minority Leader Chuck Schumer has dropped his endorsement. 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
4: 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That it's right here in Tahlequah. And I've also got 93.3 out of Fort Gibson. Up next, I've got Good Hearted Woman by Willie Nelson and Waylon Jennings. So don't go anywhere.
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1: Seasonably hot and humid conditions will be the rule as we go through the week. We'll see high temperatures for Tuesday in the low to mid-90s, morning lows in the low 70s. Small chance of a shower or storm south and east, but most of us will stay dry. Mid-90s for highs through the rest of the week with triple-digit heat index values likely. In the 2 News Weather Center, I'm Chief Meteorologist Michael Sager.
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5: 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Hey, up next, I've got Detroit City by Bobby Bear, so don't go anywhere. Just go ahead and kick back and relax. We're on Chris's Easy Time.

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1: Seasonably hot and humid conditions will be the rule as we go through the week. We'll see high temperatures for Tuesday in the low to mid-90s, morning lows in the low 70s. Small chance of a shower or storm south and east, but most of us will stay dry. Mid-90s for highs through the rest of the week with triple-digit heat index values likely. In the 2 News Weather Center, I'm Chief Meteorologist Michael Sager.
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4: 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Hey, you know what? This is the darndest thing, and that's what's up next. Kids Say the Darndest Things by Tammy Wynette.

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1: News, I'm Ted Lindner. President Trump heading to Ankara, Turkey tonight for Tuesday's start of the two-day NATO summit. Fox's Alexandria Hoff.
2: President Trump said last month he wouldn't be attending the Ankara summit if not for Turkish President Erdogan.
1: The two-day summit takes place as the president has criticized allies for not paying their fair share of defense funding. And over 91,000 acres have been scorched as Colorado continues to battle several catastrophic wildfires, forcing thousands of residents to evacuate. Pueblo County Sheriff David Lucero.
3: I know everyone is anxious about returning home. 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
1: Officials report the Aspen Acres fires reached 12% containment as of Monday, with over 1,300 personnel now engaged in the massive firefighting operation. 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
4: 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That's right here in Tahlequah. I've also got 93.3 out of Fort Gibson. Hey, don't go anywhere. Up next, I've got Charlie Rich, and There Won't Be Any More.

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1: Seasonably hot and humid conditions will be the rule as we go through the week. We'll see high temperatures for Tuesday in the low to mid-90s, morning lows in the low 70s. Small chance of a shower or storm south and east, but most of us will stay dry. Mid-90s for highs through the rest of the week with triple-digit heat index values likely. In the 2 News Weather Center, I'm Chief Meteorologist Michael Sager.
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6: 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Up next, I got Charlie Pride and Is Anyone Going to San Antonio?

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0: Well, thank you, Sylvia. That was Nobody. 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Up next, I've got a two news weather update for you, so don't go anywhere.
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2: Seasonably hot and humid conditions will be the rule as we go through the week. We'll see high temperatures for Tuesday in the low to mid-90s, morning lows in the low 70s. Small chance of a shower or storm south and east, but most of us will stay dry. Mid-90s for highs to the rest of the week with triple-digit heat index values likely. In the 2 News Weather Center, I'm Chief Meteorologist Michael Sager.
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1: News. I'm Sue Guzman. President Trump heading to Turkey for the two-day NATO summit and is pressuring NATO allies on two key issues.
2: What the president does want is more support from NATO members in the fight to denuclearize Iran. That's on top of the continued demand that European allies increase defense spending.
1: Fox's Alexandria Hoff, main Democratic Senate candidate Graham Platner, reconsidering his campaign after another woman accused him of sexual assault. Pennsylvania Democratic Senator John Fetterman calling on Senator Bernie Sanders to pull his endorsement.
3: More than anyone, he helped him elect and now apologize to the victims, especially the woman that she claimed that he raped her. So I don't know why you want to keep pushing these kinds of people.
1: Senate Minority Leader Chuck Schumer and California Congressman Ro Khanna have all revoked their endorsements. 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
4: 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I've also got 93.3 out of Fort Gibson. Hey, up next, I've got T.G. Shepherd, and I'll be coming back for more.
5: 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You weren't the first, and you probably won't be the last. 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
1: Seasonably hot and humid conditions will be the rule as we go through the week. We'll see high temperatures for Tuesday in the low to mid-90s, morning lows in the low 70s. Small chance of a shower or storm south and east, but most of us will stay dry. Mid-90s for highs to the rest of the week with triple-digit heat index values likely. In the 2 News Weather Center, I'm Chief Meteorologist Michael Sager.
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4: 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Hey, if you're not doing anything tomorrow, go ahead and get over there to the Boots and Badges Blood Drive. That's at the Cherokee County Community Challenge. We've got it at the First United Methodist Church Activity Center. That's 300 West Delaware Street, Tahlequah, Oklahoma, 74464. If you're not doing anything tomorrow, Tuesday, July 7th, or Wednesday, July 8th, 11:45 a.m. to 6 p.m., I hope to see you there.
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Her name I can't recall.

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1: Seasonably hot and humid conditions will be the rule as we go through the week. We'll see high temperatures for Tuesday in the low to mid-90s, morning lows in the low 70s. Small chance of a shower or storm south and east, but most of us will stay dry. Mid-90s for highs to the rest of the week with triple-digit heat index values likely. In the 2 News Weather Center, I'm Chief Meteorologist Michael Sager.
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5: 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We've got 93.3 over there. I've got Dottie West and Country Sunshine for you right now.

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1: News. I'm Ted Lindner. Team USA's World Cup run has ended as Belgium wins the round of 16 matchup to advance. The U.S. losing to Belgium 4-1 in a sold-out U.S.-dominated crowd in Seattle. Belgium struck first in the game. Mark Tillman for the second straight game scored on a free kick as the U.S. tied things up at 1, but then 2 minutes later, Belgium took the lead right back and extended it. Belgium advances now to the quarterfinals where they will take on Spain. President Trump heading to Ankara, Turkey for Tuesday's start of the two-day NATO summit. Fox's Alexandria Hoff.
2: President Trump said last month he wouldn't be attending the Ankara summit if not for Turkish President Erdogan.
1: The summit takes place as President Trump has criticized allies for not paying their fair share of defense funding. 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
1: Seasonably hot and humid conditions will be the rule as we go through the week. We'll see high temperatures for Tuesday in the low to mid-90s, morning lows in the low 70s. Small chance of a shower or storm south and east, but most of us will stay dry. Mid-90s for highs to the rest of the week with triple-digit heat index values likely. In the 2 News Weather Center, I'm Chief Meteorologist Michael Sager.
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3: 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I'd love it if you join me. I think you'll like what you hear. 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

My name is Jesse French, pastor of Elder and Baptist Church, and I listen to Doug York Gospel on Sunday from 1 p.m. to 3 p.m., and I enjoy it very much. If you haven't tuned in, try it. I believe you would enjoy it also on Billy Country 96.3 FM.

The devil went down to Georgia. He was looking for a soul to steal. 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
1: Seasonably hot and humid conditions will be the rule as we go through the week. We'll see high temperatures for Tuesday in the low to mid-90s, morning lows in the low 70s. Small chance of a shower or storm south and east, but most of us will stay dry. Mid-90s for highs to the rest of the week with triple-digit heat index values likely. In the 2 News Weather Center, I'm Chief Meteorologist Michael Sager.
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1: News, I'm Sue Guzman. A crushing disappointment for Team USA.
2: The United States has been eliminated from the FIFA World Cup, falling to Belgium 4-1 on Monday in the round of 16.
1: Fox's Tony Genualdo reporting Belgium advances to the quarterfinals and will play Spain, which beat Portugal 1-0 in Dallas Monday. Senators Chuck Schumer and Kirsten Gillibrand leading a chorus of Democratic officials calling on Maine Senate nominee Graham Platner to withdraw from the race following a new report of sexual assault allegations. Pennsylvania Senator John Fetterman commending the woman for coming forward.
3: It was very brave for her to come at this. I'm so sorry for what she's been through at this rate.
1: A nationwide blackout hitting Cuba Monday. The country's fuel reserves dwindling as this electric grid continues to crumble. The blackout affecting nearly 10 million people. 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
1: Seasonably hot and humid conditions will be the rule as we go through the week. We'll see high temperatures for Tuesday in the low to mid-90s, morning lows in the low 70s. Small chance of a shower or storm south and east, but most of us will stay dry. Mid-90s for highs through the rest of the week with triple-digit heat index values likely. In the 2 News Weather Center, I'm Chief Meteorologist Michael Sager.
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You're bringing a few old army buddies home. 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
1: Seasonably hot and humid conditions will be the rule as we go through the week. We'll see high temperatures for Tuesday in the low to mid-90s, morning lows in the low 70s. Small chance of a shower or storm south and east, but most of us will stay dry. Mid-90s for highs to the rest of the week with triple-digit heat index values likely. In the 2 News Weather Center, I'm Chief Meteorologist Michael Sager.
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1: Fox News, I'm Ted Linder. Maine Democrat Senate candidate Graham Plattner reconsidering his campaign after another woman accused him of sexual assault. Pennsylvania Democrat Senator John Fetterman on Fox calling on Senator Bernie Sanders to pull his endorsement.
2: More than anyone, he helped him elect and now apologize to the victims, especially the woman that she claimed that he raped her. So I don't know why you want to keep pushing these kinds of people.
1: Senate Minority Leader Chuck Schumer and California Congressman Ro Khanna have all revoked their endorsements. Team USA's World Cup ends as Belgium wins the round of 16 matchup to advance. The U.S. losing to Belgium Monday night 4-1 in a sold-out U.S.-dominated crowd in Seattle. Belgium striking first in the game of Mark Tillman for the second straight game, scoring a free kick. 2 minutes later, though, Belgium took the lead right back and extended it. Belgium advances to the quarterfinals. They'll take on Spain. America's listening. Fox News.
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0: 2 News weather forecast.
1: Seasonably hot and humid conditions will be the rule as we go through the week. We'll see high temperatures for Tuesday in the low to mid 90s, morning lows in the low 70s. Small chance of a shower or storm south and east, but most of us will stay dry. Mid 90s for highs the rest of the week with triple digit heat index values likely. In the 2 News Weather Center, I'm Chief Meteorologist Michael Sager.
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1: Seasonably hot and humid conditions will be the rule as we go through the week. We'll see high temperatures for Tuesday in the low to mid-90s, morning lows in the low 70s. Small chance of a shower or storm southeast, but most of us will stay dry. Mid-90s for highs through the rest of the week with triple-digit heat index values likely. In the 2 News Weather Center, I'm Chief Meteorologist Michael Sager.
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1: News. I'm Sue Guzman. President Trump heading to Turkey for the two-day NATO summit, pressuring NATO allies on a pair of key issues.
2: What the president does want is more support from NATO members in the fight to denuclearize Iran. That's on top of the continued demand that European allies increase defense spending.
1: Fox's Alexandria Hoff. The summit takes place as President Trump has criticized the allies for not paying their fair share of defense spending. The state's first witness testified Monday during the preliminary hearing for Tyler Robinson, accused of assassinating Turning Point USA co-founder Charlie Kirk.
3: Chris Bagley, a police officer working at Utah Valley University on September 10th when Charlie Kirk was assassinated. He described hearing the gunshot, seeing Kirk slump to the side, and the screams that followed.
1: Fox's Claudia Cowan in Provo, Utah. Kirk's widow, Erica, in attendance. 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
1: Seasonably hot and humid conditions will be the rule as we go through the week. We'll see high temperatures for Tuesday in the low to mid 90s, morning lows in the low 70s. Small chance of a shower or storm southeast, but most of us will stay dry. Mid 90s for highs to the rest of the week with triple digit heat index values likely. In the 2 News Weather Center, I'm Chief Meteorologist Michael Sager.
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5: 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Yeah? 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
1: Seasonably hot and humid conditions will be the rule as we go through the week. We'll see high temperatures for Tuesday in the low to mid-90s, morning lows in the low 70s. Small chance of a shower or storm south and east, but most of us will stay dry. Mid-90s for highs through the rest of the week with triple-digit heat index values likely. In the 2 News Weather Center, I'm Chief Meteorologist Michael Sager.
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1: News, I'm Ted Lindner. Team USA's World Cup dreams end as Belgium wins the round of 16 matchup to advance. The U.S. losing to Belgium 4-1 Monday night in a sold-out U.S.-dominated crowd in Seattle. Belgium struck first in the game, but Mark Tillman for the second straight game scored in a free kick. The U.S. tied things up at 1, but 2 minutes later, Belgium took the lead right back and then extended it. Belgium now advances to the quarterfinals where they will take on Spain. President Trump set to arrive in Turkey in a couple of hours for Tuesday's start of the two-day NATO summit. Fox's Alexandria Hoff.
2: President Trump said last month he wouldn't be attending the Ankara summit if not for Turkish President Erdogan.
1: The summit taking place as President Trump has criticized allies for not paying their fair share of defense funding. 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
4: Well, life on the farm is kind of laid back. Ain't much an old country boy like me can't hack. 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I thank God I'm a country boy.

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1: Expect another warm and muggy day with highs in the lower 90s and just a slight chance for an isolated afternoon storm, mainly southeast of Tulsa. The bigger story is the heating that is building across the area by midweek. Highs climb into the mid to upper 90s by Thursday, with heat index values topping out around 105 degrees. From the 2 News Weather Center, I'm meteorologist Annie Brown.
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0: This is Billy Country.

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Well, she said she would, so I said I do. But I'd have said I wouldn't if I'd have just knew how saying I do was gonna screw up all of my life.

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I'm telling you, they have made a mistake, cause it adds up to more than this cowboy makes. Besides, everything I've ever had worth taking, they've already took. While she's living like a queen on our

0: 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You get it, Judge? I'm gonna be that's not funny, huh?
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1: Expect another warm and muggy day with highs in the lower 90s and just a slight chance for an isolated afternoon storm, mainly southeast of Tulsa. The bigger story is the heating that is building across the area by midweek. Highs climb into the mid to upper 90s by Thursday, with heat index values topping out around 105 degrees. From the 2 News Weather Center, I'm meteorologist Annie Brown.
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1: News. I'm Sue Guzman. President Trump will be arriving in Turkey soon for a two-day NATO summit beginning today.
2: What the president does want is more support from NATO members in the fight to denuclearize Iran. That's on top of the continued demand that European allies increase defense spending.
1: Fox's Alexandria Hoff, the president, has criticized allies for not paying their fair share of defense funding. Explosions rocking Damascus today as France's president met with his Syrian counterpart. Spokesman for French President Emmanuel Macron says he is safe. Wildfires continuing to rage across southern Colorado. Aspen Acres fire consuming more than 91,000 acres. Pueblo County Sheriff David Lucero.
3: Today, we have learned that 185 homes and four commercial businesses have been lost. We are in the process of contacting those property owners as to the status of their property.
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2: 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I'd love it if you join me. I think you'll like what you hear. My name is Doug York. Please see me on Sunday.
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1: Expect another warm and muggy day with highs in the lower 90s and just a slight chance for an isolated afternoon storm, mainly southeast of Tulsa. The bigger story is the heating that is building across the area by midweek. Highs climb into the mid to upper 90s by Thursday, with heat index values topping out around 105 degrees. From the Teenies Weather Center, I'm meteorologist Annie Brown.
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3: Fox News, I'm CJ Pop. The Stars and Stripes out at the World Cup, losing their round of 16 game against Belgium in Seattle. One of the few bright spots coming in the first half.
4: Tillman over there!
3: The game on Fox, too many mistakes, allows Belgium to win 4-1. President Trump travels to the NATO summit in Turkey.
5: Security is the watchword of this NATO summit. NATO allies are promising to take on more of the burden of defending Europe. Secretary General Mark Rutte promises that is happening.
3: Fox's Jonathan Savage reporting from Turkey. The British military says the tanker traveling near the coast of Oman in the Strait of Hormuz is struck by a projectile and caught fire. This attack taking place during the extended funeral for the former supreme leader in Tehran, killed at the start of the U.S.-Israel assault on Iran. 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
6: News from the Radio Oklahoma News Network. I'm Ann Roberts. Crews are working to clear a portion of westbound I-40 near Tinker Air Force Base in Midwest City. A cattle truck rolled over. Several of the cattle had to be rounded up and have all been put into another trailer. The driver and passenger in the truck were not injured. No word on whether any of the cattle were injured. One lane of westbound I-40 in that area is closed.
7: I will faithfully discharge
8: my duties as sheriff.
7: My duties as sheriff
8: of Cleveland County, Oklahoma.
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6: 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Weaver told the crowd of former colleagues and deputies his tenure as sheriff would be a time of service. 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
11: Well, good morning to you. Hey, welcome to the 7th day of July. It's a Tuesday. Buckle up, hang on, I guess, and give us on the way. Get a gospel song first. Ivan Parker, Your Love Makes Me Sing. Right after that, Dan Sills, You Still Move Me. This day, Greg and Billy Country, 96.3 FM, AM 1350, KTLQ in Tahlequah, 93.3 in Fort Gibson. And here's Ivan Parker.

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Listen to my new single, Doing It to Country Songs, and enter for a chance to appear in my official music video. Can't wait to see what you guys come up with.

0: Merle Haggard, he's certainly set the stage for some good classic country and kept doing it for years and years and years. Miss him a whole bunch. He was the real deal. Swinging Doors, we had some requests for some good classic country, and I hope that fit the bill. Jim Ed Brown and Helen Cornelius right around the corner, and they got T. Graham Brown. Also, Faith Hill, This Kiss Brush Your Teeth, this Doug Rick and Billy Country.
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2: Expect another warm and muggy day with highs in the lower 90s and just a slight chance for an isolated afternoon storm, mainly southeast of Tulsa. The bigger story is the heating that is building across the area by midweek. Highs climb into the mid to upper 90s by Thursday, with heat index values topping out around 105 degrees. From the 2 News Weather Center, I'm meteorologist Annie Brown.
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0: That's one I had a request for before the little vacation we took for the holidays. That's one called Healing Hands, Don Williams. I like that one, too. Before that, Faith Hill, This Kiss. Up next, I've got Lone Star, Glenn Campbell, and one I like, Zach Top. He's a young soul, but he likes old country, and I do, too. Here's one that he wrote called Sounds Like the Radio. Just a bit. You stay right there. I'm going to provide you some good entertainment.
1: 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I'm Casey Shepard, back in just a moment.
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1: Producers work to finalize and turn in their upcoming forage reports. Navigating the standard paperwork serves as a timely reminder of the heavy administrative demands on today's ag operations. I had the opportunity to sit down with USDA Undersecretary Richard Fordyce, who detailed significant advancements in ag administration, highlighting how the USDA's modernized acreage reporting system is set to transform daily operations for producers.
5: We actually worked in the first Trump administration on modernizing the way we take an acreage report at the Farm Service Agency. We didn't quite get it over the finish line. We got real close. Well, I think in one respect, it was a blessing. We didn't quite get it finished the last time. The number one thing that connects all of this is an end-to-end IT modernization. And we're well on our way to doing that. I won't bore everybody with like how many systems we had that don't talk to each other and cost a lot of money to keep up. But it's a lot. And we're going to be able to deprecate most of those systems and save taxpayers a lot of money while also having way better systems that support American agriculture across all of our agencies here at FPAC.
1: Fordyce said hopefully the system is easier and quicker.
5: So the new system is going to be using a geospatial mapping platform where we're going to have digital maps that are interactive. Farmer, rancher comes in, does an acreage report, clicks on the map. There'll be a crop code that pops up. Is it corn planted? What date? You literally report that field and you make your way through the fields. Once that farm is done, once you've done all the fields, and it doesn't take very long. Like the first field or two or three will take a little bit because you got to get used to how kind of work things are, but once you do it a time or two, it's going to be very intuitive.
1: The primary geospatial mapping will be stage one, and that's scheduled to be fully operational across all counties by August. For more information, you can go to OklahomaFarmReport.com. That's our latest farm and ranch news. I'm Casey Shepard on the Radio Oklahoma Ag Network.
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0: That's Zach Top. Sounds like the radio. Saw him several years ago. Didn't see him live, but I saw him. He had posted some stuff on, I think, on Facebook. And I was so impressed of his quality of music. Songs he was writing and the way he sang them. He's just the real deal. He finally got a record deal with Zach Top. Sure like that guy. Got John Colley. I liked him, too. And Chris Ledoux. Toby Keith. I miss that guy a lot. This is Doug York and Billy Country. Stereo yet? We got good music on the way.
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3: Expect another warm and muggy day with highs in the lower 90s and just a slight chance for an isolated afternoon storm, mainly southeast of Tulsa. The bigger story is the heating that is building across the area by midweek. Highs climb into the mid to upper 90s by Thursday, with heat index values topping out around 105 degrees. From the 2 News Weather Center, I'm meteorologist Annie Brown.
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3: News. I'm Gianna Gelosi. President Trump arriving in Turkey for the NATO summit, where he's expected to restore Turkey's access to F-35 fighter jets.
4: Israeli Prime Minister Benjamin Netanyahu has voiced strong opposition to allowing Turkey back into the F-35 program. Israel is currently the only country in the Middle East that operates F-35s.
3: Fox's Lucas Tomlinson. A growing list of Democrats now calling on Maine Senate candidate Graham Platner to drop out of the race after a woman spoke out accusing him of rape.
5: She says he entered her Maine home uninvited late one night while intoxicated and forced himself on her. A number of Democratic lawmakers and groups, including some who originally supported Platner, are now calling on him to drop out of the race. And this includes Senators Chuck Schumer and Kirsten Gillibrand, the Senate Majority PAC, and Governors Tim Walz and J.B. Pritzker.
3: Fox's Douglas Zader. Platner denies the allegations. 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
6: News from the Radio Oklahoma News Network. I'm Ann Roberts. OG&E reports there are still about 3,000 Norman customers without power. Spokesperson Shurady Hurst.
7: It could take up to 3 days to fully restore power for some customers, but we are restoring power as we go, as we speak, to customers along the way, getting them up and running as quickly as we possibly can.
6: More than 40 power poles were toppled during the storm Saturday. The city reports many traffic signals are still dark or flashing red due to storm damage or ongoing power outages. Authorities are investigating after a body was found in the Oklahoma River Monday afternoon. The boy was found near I-40 and South Walker Avenue in the Wheeler Park area. Homicide detectives were on the scene. No additional details are known. More on these stories at RadioOklahomaNews.com. From the Radio Oklahoma News Network, I'm Ann Roberts.
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10: 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Oklahoma homeowners, businesses, and nonprofits can apply for grants to create pollinator habitats. The program helps reimburse costs for planting native species like sunflowers, milkweed, and goldenrod to support bees, butterflies, and other pollinators. Applications for the Wildlife Habitat Grant Program are due August 2nd. Oklahoma hospitals are seeking more details on a projected shift in Medicaid funding. The Oklahoma Healthcare Authority says a drop in one supplemental payment program will be mostly offset by increases elsewhere, but hospital leaders say the impact will vary by facility. StubHub is facing a proposed class action lawsuit from customers who say canceled ticket orders ruin their plans to attend FIFA World Cup matches. The lawsuit alleges the company sold tickets that were unavailable or later revoked, leaving fans without access to games they had purchased. With the News Flash, I'm Trey Westerberg, Billy Country 96.3 and 1350.
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14: Good morning to you again. Get your cup of coffee, warm it up, and sit down and listen to some good classic country. Got one that's a gospel song from Paul Williams and Victory Trio. One called I Went Down a Beggar. Right after that, Clint Black, Waylon Jennings, George Strait. That's the good ones when you're talking about classic country. That's what I do here. And stick around, I'll show you what I mean.

0: They call him Kojo. I call him Cody Johnson. That's one called Made at Home. Before that, we had a classic there. That was George Strait. Nobody in his right mind would have left her. You got John Denver, Leanne Womack, and also Kevin Sharp. Stick around for them, and I've got some other good ones going to play. So, and we're going to get ready for some trade winds at the top of the hour. So join me for that. Get you something to write on, something to write with, and maybe a cup of coffee or two. We'll be back at the top of the hour, about five after eight. We'll be doing that right here on Billy Country.
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2: Expect another warm and muggy day with highs in the lower 90s and just a slight chance for an isolated afternoon storm, mainly southeast of Tulsa. The bigger story is the heating that is building across the area by midweek. Highs climb into the mid to upper 90s by Thursday, with heat index values topping out around 105 degrees. From the 2 News Weather Center, I'm meteorologist Annie Brown.
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0: My name is Jesse French, pastor of Elden Baptist Church, and I listen to Doug York Gospel on Sunday from 1 p.m. to 3 p.m., and I enjoy it very much. 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
1: 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We were both too tired to sleep, so we took turns of staring

0: That's a song that actually Don Schlitz wrote that. He just died just recently, but that's Kenny Rogers doing The Gambler. Well, we're losing the good ones. I don't like that, but I guess we're getting old. That's going to happen. Got good ones on the way. Tricia Yearwood, George Jones, and also Holly Dunn. You got me. I'm your host. My name is Doug York, and we are playing Classic Country. Hope that's all right with you.
1: 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Baseball, the Texas Rangers lose to the Tigers yesterday by a 6-3 score as the Tigers took 2 of 3 in the series. Kumar Rocker gave up 3 runs in 4 1/3 innings for Texas. 2 of their runs came on solo home runs. Jake Berger in the 3rd inning and Ezekiel Duran in the 8th. Today's an off day for the Rangers. Tomorrow they'll begin a series against the Angels. It'll be Jacob DeGrom on the mound. Cardinals wrapped up their series against Chicago yesterday at Wrigley Field, and they lose to the Cubs 6-4, but they do take 2 of 3 in the series. Jordan Walker hits his 20th home run of the year. Cardinals back at home tonight as they open up a 5-game series against Milwaukee. Dustin May on the mound. He's 5-6. 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I'm Matt Pauly with the Sports Flash on Billy Country 96.3 and 1350.
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3: 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I'd love it if you join me. I think you'll like what you hear. My name is Doug York. 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

0: Holly Dunn right there. One to call love somebody like me. That's one. Sometimes I wonder why my wife can do that. But she does. I appreciate that. And we've been doing it for 54 years. Thank God for that. We've got Eddie Rabbit, also Highway 101. Alan Jackson, we got some good stuff before I get out of here at the top of the hour. And we're going to turn it all around. I'll put a hat on that says Trade Winds. So join me for that. See what that's all about. About 5 after 8. Where are you at here on Billy Country?
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4: Expect another warm and muggy day with highs in the lower 90s and just a slight chance for an isolated afternoon storm, mainly southeast of Tulsa. The bigger story is the heating that is building across the area by midweek. Highs climb into the mid to upper 90s by Thursday, with heat index values topping out around 105 degrees. From the 2 News Weather Center, I'm meteorologist Annie Brown.
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9: 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From Reed Culver Funeral Home, 918-456-2551. James Tucker, age 75, of Miami, passed away Sunday, June 28th in Roland. Services will be Tuesday, July 7th at 10 a.m. at Boudinot Cemetery. Joshua Feather, age 33, of Tahlequah, passed away Monday, June 29th in Tahlequah. Services will be Wednesday, July 8th at 2 p.m. at the Reed Culver Chapel. Interment will follow at Hendricks Cemetery. Visitation will be Tuesday, July 7th, from 2 to 7 p.m. at the Reed Culver Funeral Home. Vernon Bailiff, age 88, of Tahlequah, passed away Saturday, July 4th, in Tahlequah. No services are planned at this time. Robert Harvey, age 75, of Park Hill, passed away Thursday, July 2nd, in Park Hill. Services are pending. H.M. Ballard, age 86, of Tahlequah, passed away July 4th, in Tulsa. Services pending. I'm Ben Schaus, and those are your announcements for today.
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1: News. I'm CJ Papa. President Trump arriving in Turkey, where he was met by that nation's leader, President Erdogan, as he stood up off Air Force One.
2: President Trump expected to allow Turkey back into the F-35 stealth fighter jet program. Israeli Prime Minister Benjamin Netanyahu, currently the only country, Israel, that operates the F-35 in the Middle East, does not want to see Erdogan receive these jets.
1: Fox's Lucas Thomason in Ankara. Russia's war in Ukraine will also be on the agenda. Ukraine's President Vladimir Zelensky speaking at the summit.
3: I want to emphasize this. Unlike Putin, we are not fighting this war for pleasure or for geopolitics. Russia brought this war to Ukraine.
1: Zelensky will meet with President Trump, who said yesterday he believes Russia's President Putin is under pressure to end the war. 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
4: News from the Radio Oklahoma News Network. I'm Ann Roberts. Construction is being planned for a five-mile stretch of State Highway 9 in East Norman. ODOT Director Tim Gatz gave Transportation Commission members an update.
5: Widening to four lanes, dedicated center turn lane, two bridge replacements. The long-term effort to improve roadway capacity and safety along the Highway 9 corridor.
4: The project will get underway in early 2027 and continue for 18 months. Gatz says the agency is working its way east to Tecumseh. It's Big 12 Media Day, and some Oklahoma State football players are being recognized ahead of the 26 football season. Cowboy quarterback Drew Mestemaker was awarded the Big 12 Newcomer of the Year, and wide receiver Wyatt Young was named to the All-Big 12 preseason team. More on these stories at RadioOklahomaNews.com. From the Radio Oklahoma News Network, I'm Ann Roberts.
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9: 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This update brought to you by KFC. StubHub is facing a proposed class action lawsuit from customers who say canceled ticket orders ruin their plans to attend FIFA World Cup matches. The lawsuit alleges the company sold tickets that were unavailable or later revoked, leaving fans without access to games they had purchased. Oklahoma homeowners, businesses, and nonprofits can apply for grants to create pollinator habitats. The program helps reimburse costs for planting native species like sunflowers, milkweed, and goldenrod to support bees, butterflies, and other pollinators. Applications for the Wildlife Habitat Grant Program are due August 2nd. Oklahoma hospitals are seeking more details on a projected shift in Medicaid funding. The Oklahoma Health Care Authority says a drop in one supplemental payment program will be mostly offset by increases elsewhere, but hospital leaders say the impact will vary by facility. With the News Flash, I'm Trey Westerberg, Billy Country 96.3 and 1350.

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5: Well, good morning. Hey, welcome to a Tuesday. Today is the 7th day of July. I'm Doug York. I'm your host. We're going to do Tradewinds. We might play some songs. We're going to try to keep you busy for an hour. Then the top hour, we're going to switch it all around and do some bluegrass. But we had a couple people wanting to sell some stuff. Richard's got a 1997 Chevy Suburban 2500. It's a model or the make on that. 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Asking price, $3,800. You might talk to Richard about it. 918-207-8952. Again, 918-207-8952. And then yesterday we had John Henry call. So you got some firewood. You can pick it up free of charge. You can call him. He'll let you know where that's at. That's John Henry. He's also the guy that picks up scrap metal. So if you got something to pick up, he said, if it weighs an ounce, it's ounce, it counts. John Henry, 918-931-7972. Again, 918-931-7972. My good buddy Marvin, he's kind of had a little health scare there, but I'm glad he's back in the swing of things again. So he called me yesterday. He said he's got a trailer frame, 11 foot long. It's got a jack and a bulldog hitch. $250 on that. It also has for sale a big toolbox, a whole bunch of tools in it. $1,000 bill, get that. You might call him and ask him about that. He's got a new phone number, 918-922-0265. Give him a call. That's Marvin. Again, 918-922-0265. You might call me. That'd be helpful. 918-431-1350. That's the number for Tradewinds right here in Telequal. So give us a call, and we'd love to talk to you, and we'll get the aired what you have in mind, maybe something you're trying to find, something you're trying to get rid of. We'll help you out with no fee involved. We do have some other stuff going on. Let me get my notes all put together here. If I can find my notes. We've got coming up on July the 21st, that's a Tuesday, they're having a benefit over at the community building here in town. Spring Hall Feeds, that's Lacey out there. His son is diagnosed with cancer, and he's only 25 years old. They're having a big bean dinner and also an auction. They'll open the doors at 5 o'clock. You can belly up to the bar, get you a big old plate of beans and all the trimmings. And then at 6 o'clock, hang on to some of that money because you need to bid high. They're going to have an auction at 6 p.m., and if you got questions about that, you can talk to Billy. He's at 918-822-0171. So maybe you have some funds you'd like to donate or maybe some items you'd like to donate for the auction. They'll take it, and Billy knows all about it. He'll point you in the right direction. Again, 918-822-0171. And Lacey's a great guy. I've known him for a long time, and he's always been very helpful for any activities going on in town. Somebody needing money or trying to raise funds for maybe a benefit, he's always been real quick to give. So let's give back. That's Lacey and his son. So let's help that family out. That's coming up July the 21st. Get over there and be a part of that. And leave them some money. Hey, we got something to buy, sell, or trade. Tradewinds is on just about right now. You can dial me at 918 431-1350. And I'm going to need to get a test call. I need somebody to let me know, hey, I'm up and I'm ready for you. So somebody give me a test call. Make sure I got this thing turned on right. I think I do. Everything, all the lights look like they're turned on and turned off like they're supposed to be. So a test call might help. I don't care. I'll play a song or two or three. So if I can't get any calls good quick enough, then we'll just play some music and I'll get up and tap dance. 918-431-1350. Let's see if I got some more pertinent information. We do, that's not till September. I'm not going to talk about that yet. A little bit too early, so we won't talk about that. That's a long way around the corner. We do have a big Bluegrass Festival coming up. I'm looking forward to that. That's coming up September 11th and the 12th. A big one right here in town. Good morning on Trade Winds.
6: Good morning, Doug.
5: Well, good morning, Debbie.
6: We still have the 5x12-foot sheet metal. 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Need to move it. And I have a Vantech guitar. It's beautiful. It has the keys on the neck of it.
5: Now, are you talking about the keys on the neck? What do you, are that a tuner, you mean?
6: No, you know, the letters, A, you know, the keys, A and B, and it's on the neck of it. It's like stickers.
5: Okay.
6: That show the keys when you change the keys of the...
5: Okay.
6: You know what I mean?
5: Not really, but we're going to make up something to make people believe I do.
6: Yeah, it's just stuck to the neck of it to where when you change the keys, you can see it on there, like a sticker.
5: Okay. Well, I believe you. I know you're not pulling my leg.
6: Yeah. It's really nice in a soft black case. It has a strap on it. Ready to go for $65.
5: You learned the price on that.
6: Yep.
5: All right. Somebody need to learn to play guitar. You can get that one. Get you started in your musical journey.
6: Yes. Yeah, it's ready to go. And I have a twin antique bed frame. No mattress, just the frame. Really nice. $50. And you can call Debbie at 918-931-8160.
5: I got all, you know, I believe it, but I think it looks like I've got it all, so.
6: All righty. Thank you so much.
5: You have a good day.
6: Okay, you too. Bye.
5: Hey, Debbie's got what you might need. She's got a 5x12, 5 foot by 12 foot, 11 gauge sheet of metal. 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Again, 918-931-8160. Give me a call, and I'll talk to you about what you have in mind. And if I don't get a call, I may play a song or two. You guys are slow to respond, and that's kind of what's been happening on Tradewinds. So that's why we're only doing Tradewinds on Tuesdays and Thursdays, typically. Now, sometimes you guys jump in there and do it anyway, so it don't matter. If I get calls, I'll take them. But we're going to try to do mainly Tradewinds on Tuesdays and Thursdays. And maybe it'll help my downtime. I've got a lot of downtime, and I can't talk, make up stuff for an hour or so. Well, we'll either play songs or we'll just do it a couple days a week. That might help you guys, keep you guys motivated. I need to do something to keep you motivated about Tradewinds, because it's hard to keep me motivated when you ain't calling me. So I'm tell you what I'm gonna do, since you guys are not calling, I'm gonna play a song. I'm gonna try to find something in here that I like, and you guys can listen to it if you want to. Let's see if I can find one. I'm gonna try to find a good one. Let's try to do that. Let's get one. Jackson Harris, he's actually the son of the guy that plays bass guitar with Rhonda Vincent. This is his son. Young man, I've seen him before. Jackson Harris, here's a song that he wrote, and a song called The Man I Want to Be. I'm going to do that one right now since you guys are not calling. Here's Jackson Harris.

That was Jackson Harris. I sure like that song. He's a good artist. He's up and coming, but he is certainly coming to his own. Great artist, a good singer, and a good songwriter, too. The Man I Want to Be. I send that out to my lovely bride. Hope she's having a good day today, and hopefully that she'll get back home and make me something to eat. I've kind of gotten hungry, and my clothes are dirty. She spent the night somewhere helping, taking care of a lady last night, so she left me high and dry, and I just had to sit there on the couch with her picture in my lap and take a look at her and cry every now and then. But she'll be back. She's probably back at home by now, but maybe she'll get in there and cook something and wash them dirty clothes. My name is Doug York. This is Billy Country, 918-431-1350. We're doing Tradewinds right now. If you want to be a part of it, a phone call could do it. Again, 918-431-1350. Let's get you caught up on some stuff you probably slept right through yesterday or the day before. We had Richard called. He's got a 2003 Ford F-250. It's a King Ranch edition, 153,000 miles long base, a 5.4 Triton V8 automatic. I don't have his asking price on that, but I'll almost promise you he'll know. That's Richard at 918-931-8963. Again, 918-931-8963. And then Larry called. He has got for sale a utility trailer for $1,000 bills, 14-footer. With two axles. He's asking, $1,000 bill on that. Also, a Rossi Automatic 22 for $200. He's throwing in a couple clips and some ammo. That's Larry. Going to be at 970-216-6500. Again, 970-216-6500. And see if I got some more. I do. Nick called. He's got some Anatolian. I think I'm saying that right. Three pups for free to a good home. You can give him a call. You got two female and a male. Get all three or take your pick of the litter. They're about 3 to 4 months old. And he's going to be at 918-718-5433. That's Nick, 918-718-5433. My name is Doug York, and this is Billy Country. If you're kind of wondering where in the world you are, you wind up right here with me on Billy Country, 96.3 FM, AM 13.

0: 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We'll see you at the co-op.
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2: Expect another warm and muggy day with highs in the lower 90s and just a slight chance for an isolated afternoon storm, mainly southeast of Tulsa. The bigger story is the heating that is building across the area by midweek. Highs climb into the mid to upper 90s by Thursday, with heat index values topping out around 105 degrees. From the 2 News Weather Center, I'm meteorologist Annie Brown.
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7: Hey, I'm not going to keep begging you to call me, so what I'll do is just keep playing some music, and maybe you'll wake up and realize Tradewinds is on. Good morning on Tradewinds.
8: Good morning.
7: Well, good morning to you. Thanks for the call.
8: How are you?
7: You know, I'm not kind of undecided right now, but it's going pretty good. Actually, I got up and, on this side of the dirt, so.
8: Oh, well. We have good days and bad days, don't we?
7: Yes, we do, but just as long as we don't run them all together all the time, at least the bad ones.
8: Well, I want to wish my grandson a happy birthday. He's 16.
7: Oh, my.
8: We did 16.
7: Goodness. To be 16 again and know what I know now, I'd probably change a whole bunch of things, but.
8: And it was so funny. Well, it wasn't funny. He didn't get to see his dad because he got killed before he was born.
7: Oh, wow.
8: Yeah, down there by Arby's. Somebody hit him in the back, and they fell in that hole.
7: My.
8: The car flipped.
7: Goodness.
8: So he didn't get to know his daddy, but he is a real smart boy, 4-point-something in school.
7: My goodness.
8: I'm proud of him. And then when he was born, it was 7 months, July the 7th, 7 pounds and 7 ounces.
7: Oh,
8: now,
7: that's easy to remember.
8: Do what?
7: I said, that's an easy one to remember, then all them sevens.
8: I know. I said, well, 7 will pop up some of these days. Maybe he'll have 7 great grandkids for me.
7: Now, you may not want that, man. You can't afford that.
8: No, but I want to wish him a happy, happy birthday today.
7: And tell me his name again.
8: Colton Hutchison.
7: Colton. I'll just say Colton. You want to play a song for him? Is he listening?
8: I don't know what he likes. He really don't listen to music yet.
7: Well, we'll play something just in case. You might call him. If he's going to be awake, you might call him and say, hey, I'm playing you a song right now. Listen in. I'll give it about 10 minutes and I'll find something for him.
8: Okay. Maybe something by George Strait or...
7: Okay.
8: Something.
7: Now, he's 16, and his name is Colton. All right, I got that. I think I got enough to talk about.
8: Okie dokie. Thank you very much, have a good, blessed day today.
7: Appreciate you calling. Bye-bye.
8: Bye-bye.
7: All right, hey, Colton's got a birthday today. Today is his 16th birthday. Oh, it'll be 16 again. I don't know if I'd want to go through everything.

0: I went through after 16. That's when I started being mean. I was kind of my mom and dad, I'm sure they had fits with me. Hopefully we have changed all that. I think I'm a little bit better. Good morning, I'm Billy Country.
1: Thank you. My name's A.C. Long, and I just wanted to call and tell you that my wife and I lost her purse from Eldon to Tahlequah, and some good Samaritan found that purse and turned it into our law enforcement, and we were able to return it. I don't think they even opened the purse, but they were glad to get it back. And whoever did that, we wanted to say thank you and would like to do it monetarily sometime if you would just let us know who found our purse.
0: There is still some good people in this world.
1: Absolutely, and that's what I told the loft people. I said, my goodness, who would have ever thought? Do you think how many hoops you have to go through to get the things taken care of that's in the wife's purse, Social Security? Just start with that.
0: Yep. How long was your purse missing?
1: About a day.
0: Well, good. I'm glad you found it and got all that loose change back to her.
1: Well, I don't know who found it, but I just wanted to thank them very much. And if they're hearing my voice, you can call me, and I'd love to say thank you another way, some way. So
0: give me your
1: anyway.
0: Phone,
1: thank you, brother.
0: Give me your phone number just in case they happen to be listening. They can call you.
1: 918-456-5912.
0: I got that. We're going to pass the word around. Maybe we'll uncover who that was, kind good Samaritan there.
1: Yes. Thanks a lot, brother.
0: All right, take care. Hey, he had his purse returned. Actually, wasn't I don't think the purse belonged to him, but it belonged to his wife, and she's the one that had all the money in there that they own. So whoever the kind person was that returned that purse, he'd like to say a big thank you and maybe provide some monetary thanks. So I mean, maybe you're not even wanting that, but certainly a good pat on the back would be appropriate. So if you're the person that returned that purse to AC, he'd like to talk to you and give you a big old thank you, you're a good friend. I know there's not too many people out there that would do that. Most people would go through that thing, throw the purse away, and you'd never know the difference. But that kind gentleman or lady was able to find that purse and return it, didn't even open it, and that's a good thing. I wish we need more people like that in the world. Anyway, AC's number is 918-456-5912. So if you be, maybe you know the person that returned that purse, or you are that person, give AC a call. He'd like to say a big thank you. 918-456-5912. Again, 918-456-5912. And you might train the rest of the world to be kind like you are. My name is Doug York, and this is Billy Country, 918-431-1350. You can reach me just about right now. I'm sitting here with nothing to do but twiddle my thumbs. We do have a birthday. 16 years he'd been on this earth, was born on this date. 16 years ago. His name is Colton, and his grandma's wanting to wish him a happy birthday. So I'll play a song for him. I'm going to give it about 5 more minutes, and we'll find a good George Strait song and play him a birthday song. So, Colton, if you're listening, then your grandma's going to send you a birthday song. We'll try to find that one for you. So maybe she'll call you and let you know. Wake up, get out of bed, and turn the radio on right here to Billy Country, and we'll play you a song, a happy birthday song. My name is Doug York, and this is Billy Country, and we're doing trade right now. So if you'd like to be a part of it, phone call could do it. So check it out. I'll be back. I'm gonna take a little break. I'm gonna find that song, and we're gonna play that for Colton.
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0: Hey, I'm back. I'm still waiting on you guys. Somebody get out of bed and make a phone call. I'm sure you got something you'd like to sell, something you'd like to locate. We'll help you with either one of those, and we'll do it free of charge. And also, garage sales. We're doing those free now, thanks to Mark Hodson at State Farm. They've provided some funds to make that happen, so that way you don't have to do that. So if you got a garage sale coming up, the only thing required from you is to you call me, let me know about it, and let me know when it starts and when it ends. I won't list any of the items. What you're going to do, provide me with a phone number. Then those people can call you, and you can let them know you got this, you got that for sale. And that way they'll come to your place, find you, and it won't cost you nothing. So we're not charging any more for garage sales. Thanks to Mark Hodson, we're able to do that. And State Farm is sponsoring that. So I appreciate them doing that. And if you want to be a part of it, a phone call could get it started and let us know when you've got a garage sale coming up. And we'll get it on their radio with no fee involved. So that's all changed. That's to your benefit. So give me a call if you have something to buy, sell, or trade. We'll do that right now. 918-431-1350. And we do have a birthday coming up. Colton's got a birthday today. He's turning 16. My goodness, to be 16. And we had somebody wanted to request a song for him, and we're going to do one from George Strait. So I don't know if he's been contacted, if you've contacted Colton yet. If not, maybe he's somebody can call him, let him know. Turn the radio on, Billy Country, 96.3 FM, AM is 1350, KTLQ in Tahlequah, or 93.3 over there in Fort Gibson. So we're going to try to get the word to him and let him know he's got a birthday. He probably is quite aware of that. When you get 16, you're quite aware of that. But anyway, happy birthday, Colton. I hope you have a whole bunch more. You're just getting started in life. Colton, happy birthday to you. I'm going to play one from George Strait, and I'll send this out to Colton from his grandma. We're going to do that right now. One's called The Best Day, kind of appropriate for this time today. Here's George Strait.

0: Happy birthday, Colton. Hope you have a good day today and many to follow. Colton turning 16. If you got something to buy, sell, trade, right now we're doing TradeWinds, and we can do that right together with a phone call from you, 918-431-1350. And if I don't get a call, guess what I'm going to do? I'm going to play some more music because you guys are not responding well. I don't know what happened to TradeWinds. I don't know if you don't like me or if you don't like the show or you don't even turn it on anymore. So we'd love to have you on board and maybe just a phone call. And if we can't get that, what I'd like to do is maybe do some song requests. So if you got a song, particular song you'd like to hear, maybe for yourself or to send out somebody that you're thinking about, let me know. And maybe if they'll have their radio on and they can listen to what you have in mind. So right here at 918-431-1350. Let's see if I got some more good information. Let me get back all the way back. I'll go back all the way back to January, if I need to. We had, I already talked about that just a minute ago. Mary called. She got a couch for sale for $50 bill. And also a baby walker. She said, I think it has music on it. Does not come with a baby. $10 bill on that. And also a baby changing table for $5. Mary's at 918-822-1968. Again, 918-822-1968. And then Matt called. He's got a PlayStation 4, and he's got two controllers with it and 10 to 12 games. He's selling for $180. And also a Suzuki four-wheeler ATV, and the model is an LTZ 400. He's asking $3,000 for that. That's Matt, and he's at 918-708-2421. That's Matt, 918-708-2421. Give him a call. He's probably waiting on your phone call. Just like me. Rhonda's got an elliptical machine, $20 bill. It's almost brand new. 918-570-2432. Again, 918-570-2432. And I don't know if he's found one yet, but I know he's been looking for an electric stove. Talk to Larry. If you've got an electric cook stove, he'd like to talk to you. He needs a cook. Give him a call, 918-822-1160. 918-822-1160. Faye called. She got a Browning automatic, a 16-gauge, original in the box, $2,000 on that. That's Faye at 918-207-5067. Again, 918-207-5067. And then Robert's trying to find a single-shot 20-gauge breakover. If you got one just like that, talk to Robert, 918-871-0197. Again, it's Robert, 918-871-0197. And Jack's got some tires for sale. These are 10-ply 245-7517s. He's asking $125, and he's also going to throw in 5-hole aluminum wheels that those tires are on. You get all that for $125. Jack's at 918-207-5857. Again, 918-207-5857. And then Anthony called. He's got for sale a 1996 Ford Ranger. He's pretty much going through that thing mechanically. And it's a 3.0 V6, 5-speed, asking $1,900 on that. And also has a barbecue pit, a pellet grill for $75, and a barbecue pit, regular one for $40, and a whole mess of tools for sale. And also he's got a 12-gauge single shot with 100 rounds of ammo, 12-gauge for $175 on that, $175. Anthony's at 918-871-0208, 918-871-0208. If you got something to buy, sell, or trade, I'll squeeze you in here, and it won't be hard to do today. So give me a call. Ed called. This has been a couple weeks ago. He called and said he's got a Nerf bar that came off of his 2011 Ford truck. $50 bill on the Nerf bar, 918-457-9902. Again, 918-457-9902. 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But you can't do it unless you make a phone call. I can't check and guess what you've got. So keep me up to date and give me a call right after these ads.
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2: Billy Country, KPLQ, and your 2 News weather forecast. expect another warm and muggy day with highs in the lower 90s and just a slight chance for an isolated afternoon storm, mainly southeast of Tulsa. The bigger story is the heating that is building across the area by midweek. Highs climb into the mid to upper 90s by Thursday, with heat index values topping out around 105 degrees. From the Teenies Weather Center, I'm meteorologist Annie Brown.
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0: Hey, we are back. Hope you guys are having a good Tuesday. Mine's good, except I'm not getting any calls, so I'm just going to keep playing music until you guys finally wake up, get out of bed. By then, it's going to be time for bluegrass. So we got about 17 minutes left on today's show for the Trademan Show. After that, it's going to come to a screeching halt, and we're going to get into some bluegrass. Compliments of Zomac Music. Appreciate them for their support. If you happen to slip in there sometime, tell them you appreciate it. If you like bluegrass, then let them know that you are really thankful for what they do. I'm going to play one from Ray Stevens, maybe to wake you up. This is one called Doctor, Doctor, Have Mercy on Me. Here's Ray Stevens.

a scope. I said a little old thing, that ain't exactly right, cause it's a 3-foot piece of galvanized pipe that can make a sedentary middle-aged man outjump an antelope. Hell, no.

club in their Mercedes Benz that you paid for with your hemorrhoidectomy. And those little gowns they give you got no back at all, and they'd be too short if you were 3 feet tall. I tell you, it's just a plot to strip you of your pride and dignity. Skip down, naked boy, cough and sneeze, and jump up on that table on your hands and knees. Now, there's not another person in the world you'd do that for. But we just jump on up there like a cocker spaniel, like it's written somewhere in some...

0: after bearing your mistakes. Doctor, have mercy on me.
1: Raymond Stevens, man, he's a funny, funny guy. I sure like his stuff. He's had a little health scare, too. I think he had some heart problems not long back, but hopefully he's got that all turned around. We had a call while I was playing that song. Marvin called. He's got for sale a telescope. You can look up in the sky with it. He's asking a $100 bill for a telescope. He'll know all about it when you call him. He's at 918-922-0265. That's Marvin, 918-922-0265. He always makes a pretty good deal on stuff he sells, so he's not trying to make a living on one item. He'll let you have it in there. $100 bill, and that's a nice buy on a telescope. Good morning on Trade Winds.
2: Good morning, Doug.
1: Well, good morning.
2: I'm looking for anywhere around a 10 horsepower outboard motor to something smaller for my grandson's flat bottom boat. And I'm also looking for a 8,000 BTU for my sister's cabin.
1: Yeah, 8,000. That's an AC unit.
2: Yes.
1: Okay.
2: Window unit. Yep. She's about to go buy a new one, but I thought I'd post on here and see what we come up with.
1: Works for me.
2: And my name is Jimmy at 918-381-9104.
1: 9104. Are you still doing tree trimming?
2: Part-time, yeah.
1: I don't blame you now. This heat, I don't know if I'd even want to do it at all.
2: That's all I ever done. It was part-time.
1: Yeah, well, that's probably good. So definitely you can call a shot when it gets above 95 or 100. You could maybe just pass on it for that day.
2: Exactly.
1: All right. Thank you, Jimmy.
2: Doug, you have a great day.
1: You too. Appreciate you calling.
2: Bye.
1: Hey, Jimmy's got a couple needs. He's trying to find a 10-horsepower boat, a motor for his grandson's boat. And also, he's looking for an 8,000 BTU window unit. So if you get either one of those, you might give Jimmy a call. He's at 918-381-9104. Again, 918-381-9104. A 10-horsepower motor for a boat. Also, an 8,000 BTU window unit. 918-381-9104. Somebody dialed, somebody's hung up on me, so maybe they'd realize that they had dialed me and didn't want to talk to me. Well, maybe not. Maybe they just decided they need to wait. But if you're waiting, the wait is over. Give me a call, 918-431-1350. We'll put you and your stuff on the radio. See if I got some more stuff. Don't forget, now we do have a benefit coming up in July the 21st. It's a Tuesday, and it's happening at the Cherokee Community Building right here in town. So get over there on the 21st. You better get there at 5 o'clock, because that's when they'll be putting the beans on a plate and giving you a good meal for, I'm not sure what the price is. It don't matter. Put a whole bunch of money in that plate. And then after that, that'll happen at 5 o'clock. And after that, 6 o'clock, they've got an auction raising some funds for Lacey and his family. His son, 25 years old, is having some medical procedures done, and they need some help on that. So he's a good guy. Lacey's at Spring Hollow Feed, so maybe you stick your head in there sometime. If you get some funds, you can contribute. They would appreciate it. But if you can't do that, just get over there to that the bean dinner and also the auction coming up on the 21st of this month, and they'll be doing that. Maybe you want to talk to somebody about that, Billy be the guy. He knows everything about anything. That's what he told me. 918-822-0171. 918-822-0171. That's coming up. Again, mark it on your calendar. Circle it. That's July the 21st. Be there, and I'll be looking for you. My name is Doug York, and this is Billy Country. We've got a few minutes, about 10 minutes to be precise, 10 minutes left on today's show, and we're going to get out of here and play some bluegrass in just a little while. And if you like bluegrass, stick around. I think I'll find something you like. And if you don't like bluegrass, stick around. I think I'll find something you like. This is Doug York in Billy Country. I'm going to take a little pause for the cause. We got one more little stretch of advertisers to play. They pay money for this, so I got to make sure they get their money's worth. I will be back. Appreciate BS&G Pond. They're the one that sponsors my show here on Tradewinds. So without them and their support, might not be able to do it to the level that I do. So I appreciate BS&G Pond. Get over there sometime. Stick your head in there and see what the kind of stuff they've got for sale. They'll have something you can't live without. My name is Doug York, and this is Billy Country.
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5: 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I'd love it if you join me. I think you'll like what you hear. My name is Doug York. Please see me on Sunday.
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6: Hey, good morning, Doug.
1: Well, good morning to you.
6: Hey, this is Richard. My phone number is 918-931-8963. I'm still to sell that 2003 Ford F-250 quad cab, four-door Ford pickup. It's got 153,000 miles on it. Overall, it's in very good shape. There's a couple of things that probably need attention, but I'll be glad to share that with somebody if they're very interested.
1: Okay.
6: I'm asking $5,000 for it now. I put a couple new tires on the front end and a couple different things. But anyway, I'm asking $5,000 for that 2003 Ford F-250.
1: And that's
6: King Ranch.
1: That's King Ranch. Yeah, I was going to say that. I remember you said
6: King,
1: that.
6: King Ranch. Yeah. And also I have a John Deere 336 wire tie, small square hay baler. I'd like to sell it. I'm not able to do square bales anymore, so there's no need of it sitting there tempting me. So anyway, that's what I've got. If anybody's interested, we can talk about it. 918-931-8963.
1: Thanks, Rick. Appreciate you calling.
6: Thank you.
1: All right, bye now.
6: Thank
1: you. Hey, Richard, he's got probably a couple things you can't live without. He's got a 2003 Ford quad cab. Sounds like a nice truck. He's got two new tires on it, about 153,000 miles, $5,000. That's a King Ranch edition. Also, a John Deere square baler for sale, 918-931-8963. Good morning, you're on Billy Country.
7: Good morning. I'm still looking for some work, whether it's mechanicking, construction, just about anything. You can reach me at 918-871-0197. My name's Robert.
1: Make sure I got that right. I was writing my pen wanting to skip on me, so it looked like I might have written 918-871-0197.
7: Yes, sir.
1: And this is Robert.
7: Yep.
1: Thank you, brother. Appreciate you.
7: Thank you.
1: All right, bye. Hey, Robert's trying to find some work, and he sounds like he can do just about anything. You might call him first and quiz him, but put him to work. He needs some money, and you need it done. So give him a call, 918-871-0197. Talk to Robert. He's got some little job or a big job to do. He might be your man. 918-871-0197. The call before that, Richard called. He's got a 2003 Ford quad cab. It's a King Ranch edition, two new tires on it. About 153,000 miles. He's asking $5,000 for that. Also, a John Deere wire tie. There we go. Baler for sales. John Deere 336. Give him a call. He gave you the price on that. That's Richard at 918-931-8963. Again, 918-931-8963. Jimmy called. He's trying to find a 10 horsepower motor for a boat. And also a window unit. It needs to be 8,000 BTU. If you got either one of those, talk to Jimmy about it. He's probably going to be your buyer. He's at 918-381-9104. Again, 918-381-9104. Marvin has got a telescope for sale, $100 bill on a telescope, 918-922-0265. Again, 918-922-0265. And AC called. Somebody found his wife's purse out there by Eldon and returned the purse, and all the contents were still intact and nothing was missing. So he wanted to say a big thank you to the kind person that returned that purse to his wife. So he got everything back, didn't have to get all the stuff that could have been missing, didn't need to get any of that replaced. So AC appreciates that. Give him a call if you happen to be or you know the person that did that. He'd like to say a big old person-to-person thank you. 918-456-5912. That's AC's number. Again, 918-456-5912. Debbie calls. She got a big sheet of 10-gauge metal. It's 5-foot by 12-foot. $75 OBO on that. And also a Vantec guitar, acoustic guitar for $65. Includes a soft case on that. And a twin antique bed frame for $50. Debbie's at 918-931-8160. Again, 918-931-8160. 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Asking price, $3,800. Give Richard a call. He knows all about it. He's at 918-207-8952, 918-207-8952. My name is Doug York, and this is Billy Country. We're doing the Tuesday edition of Trade Winds, and tomorrow, I'm not even going to try to do Trade Winds. Tomorrow, we're just going to have a request line open, so if you got a song that you'd like to hear, write it down today, and then give me a call, and we'll try to our best to try to find it. If we don't have it, we'll do our best to try to find it and get it loaded in the system and try to play it for you. I want to make everybody happy, if I can. There's an old saying, you can make some of the people happy some of the time, but you'll never make them all happy, ever. I know that's for a fact. If you have something by sell or trade, we got about a minute, about 2 minutes left, and we're going to switch it all around and get back to the top of the hour. And the top of the hour, we're going to do some bluegrass. And we do have a big bluegrass festival coming up in September, and that's going to be September the 11th and the 12th. Friday and a Saturday. And coming into town, we've got the U.S. Navy Band doing the bluegrass. They have an ensemble that does bluegrass, and they are very, very good. I've pulled up some of their stuff, and I like what they do. Also, the headliner for that whole weekend is going to, well, I'm not sure about the weekend, but I know he's going to be a big, big draw. Ricky Skaggs and Kentucky Thunder. So find your lawn chair, get it all cleaned up, and get ready to head out to the festival here in town, September 11th and the 12th. And you'll have people like Rhonda Vincent Rage there to pick and grin for you. Edgar Loudermilk Band. Also, East Nash Grass. I've been listening to some of their stuff. I haven't heard them before until they put their name on here. Let me know they're coming. So I'm looking forward to getting them here. The Goodwin Brothers, Land Run, Heartland Express, Spring Street. Also, Volume 5. And some ones I had never heard of, but I'm looking forward because I have listened to their stuff. Tallgrass Tradition out of Bartlesville, and another group called Oklahoma Line. So we're looking for all of that to come up September 11th and 12th, and I appreciate them coming in. We're going to have a good time. I'm looking forward to that weekend. So hopefully you will be too, but kind of to prime you for it, we're doing some bluegrass. So we're going to be doing that in just a few more minutes right here where you're at on Billy Country. Appreciate you guys taking your time out of your day to listen and to call me. I need more and more and more and more of that. So it was not a bad day, so I'm kind of excited about that, getting enough callers to keep me busy. If you have something buy, sell, or trade, you'll have to put it on hold because we're going to be doing this again on Thursday. But tomorrow, we're going to be doing just a request line only. Also, I want to mention one more time, there's no fee involved for garage sales. So if you got a garage sale coming up, be so kind, let me know, and I'll be so kind to let the people know what you've got in mind. Give them an address, and I won't list the items, but I certainly will put your name and get you maybe some mileage on it free of charge, thanks to Mark Hodson at State Farm. They're sponsoring that. My name is Doug York, and this is Billy Country, and right now I'm going to get back to some music right after the weather and the news. We're going to be doing that first, and then right after that, we're going to get right into some bluegrass. Again, compliments of Zomac Music. I'll be back in just a few. Stay where you at.
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10: Fox News, I'm Therese Crowley. President Trump in talks with Turkish President Erdogan, who's hosting the NATO summit. On the balance of power in the Middle East, NATO and Russia's Ukraine war, Ukraine tipping the balance there with drone strikes, hitting Russian oil plants 200 times, knocking out 40% of Russia's refining, says President Zelensky.
11: Ukrainian drones broke through Russia's defenses and struck a Russian oil refinery in Siberia. And this is not an exception. It's the new reality.
10: President Trump says both sides want to end it. Maine Senate Democrat candidate Graham Plattner being urged to drop out 1 week to the deadline after new credible allegations from a former girlfriend that he raped her. Democrat Ro Khanna pulling his endorsement. Senators Gillibrand and Chuck Schumer pulling his campaign cash. 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
13: News from the Radio Oklahoma News Network. I'm Ann Roberts. High marks for President Trump's nominee to become the head of ICE. Retired OHP Major Lance Schroyer has decades of experience with the Department of Public Safety. Director Tim Tipton says leadership is a universal tool.
14: I don't care if you're leading a 20-person tactical team or a 20,000-person agency, federal agency. Good leadership principles work across the board.
13: No date has been set for Schroyer's confirmation hearing. The Bryan County Sheriff's Office is asking for help in locating a man wanted for rape and incest. Officials are offering a reward for help in locating James Lee Kirby. He is a white male, 6 feet tall, with brown hair and brown eyes. Anyone with information is asked not to approach Kirby, but should contact the Bryan County Sheriff's Office. From the Radio Oklahoma News Network, I'm Ann Roberts.
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1: Hey, good morning again. I'm back at it. Now we're going to change hats. It's going to say bluegrass on it. And thanks to Zomac. Appreciate them and their support. We're going to do one from Balsam Range, a gospel song called Gonna Be Moving. Then I've got the Grascals. Got Rhonda Vincent and Rage. Also, the Osborne Brothers, a good old classic bluegrass song. Stay where you're at, and I'll provide you some good entertainment. So bluegrass time right here. Thanks to Zomac Music. Here's Balsam Range right here on Billy Country.

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Ron DaVincent and Rage right there. Hopefully they'll be doing that one here when they get here September 11th or the 12th. I think they're going to be here both days, I'm hoping. Ron DaVincent, what a talent she is. It's a good thing going. I've got some good ones on the way that are still on the way, so you stay right there. You don't want to miss the thing. Got the Osborne Brothers. Got also one from Tony Rice. What a picker and a grunner he was. My goodness. Miss him a lot. This is Doug York in Billy Country. I appreciate Zomac Music for making this happen. Stay where you at, and I'm going to do the same thing.

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2: Billy Country, KPLQ, and your 2 News weather forecast.
3: Expect another warm and muggy day with highs in the lower 90s and just a slight chance for an isolated afternoon storm, mainly southeast of Tulsa. The bigger story is the heating that is building across the area by midweek. Highs climb into the mid to upper 90s by Thursday, with heat index values topping out around 105 degrees. From the Teenies Weather Center, I'm meteorologist Annie Brown.
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0: It was Andy Leftwich, L-E-F-T-W-I-C-H, a song called Brookstone, instrumental, great one. I've got some good ones coming up, though. You're going to like these two, a Lonesome River Band doing one called Pretty Little Widow, and then after that, Nick Chandler and Delivered, Missing You Blues. Appreciate you guys sticking in for Bluegrass. We got some good stuff yet to play. Don't you dare go away now.
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That's getting with right there. That's Lonesome River Band doing one called Pretty Little Widow. Got a good one coming up from Alan Jackson. A few years ago, he did a bluegrass album. He told his record company, I think I'm going to do a bluegrass album. They said, you better not. That'll destroy your career. Well, he's not the kind of guy you can tell to what to do. He's going to do it the way he wanted to, and that's what made him so successful. This is one that he did called, he wrote it called Appalachian Mountain Girl. A good friend of mine is playing fiddle on this. So Tim Crouch, great, great fiddle player, good friend of mine, and Alan Jackson did a fine job on some bluegrass. Here's one called Appalachian Mountain Girl right here on Billy Country. Stay where you at.

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2: Hey, hope you're having a good morning with me. I'm having a good morning with you. If you haven't caused any problems, that's a good thing. I've got a good one coming up from Kenny Baker. Great, great fiddle player. One that is always a good time for a waltz. Here's one called Festival Waltz. Kenny Baker, right after that. Virginia Squires, The Sky Is Weeping. Sorry deal, but my name is Doug York, and this is Billy Country. Stay where you at. We got good stuff on the way here on the Bluegrass Show.

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3: Expect another warm and muggy day with highs in the lower 90s and just a slight chance for an isolated afternoon storm, mainly southeast of Tulsa. The bigger story is the heating that is building across the area by midweek. Highs climb into the mid to upper 90s by Thursday, with heat index values topping out around 105 degrees. From the 2 News Weather Center, I'm meteorologist Annie Brown.
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4: Hey, I'm loading up. I'm just about ready to get out of here, about 15 minutes away from me crawling out this window. Hope they won't see me. Got one from Junior Sisk doing a song called Just Load the Wagon. Right after that, You More. Look down, Bluebell. My name is Doug Rick, and this is Billy Country doing bluegrass. Appreciate Zomac Music for making that happen. Sometimes get entered to Zomac. You can find them at 223 South Muskogee Avenue right here in town. Get in there and just give them a big old howdy, and they'll howdy right back to you. And if you need a musical instrument, maybe you just need some lessons, you can find it right there at Zomac Music. They also have a location in Muskogee. But here's Junior Sisk right now. This one called Just Load the Wagon here on Billy Country.

Look down, Bluebell. That was you, Moore, H-U-G-H, Moore, doing that one. Got Russell Moore coming up right after this, and he's with Third Time Out. Old Home Place, that's a good one, get me out of here. I've got another one called Sounds of Home. Hopefully I'll have time to play that one. My name is Doug York. Be here tomorrow. I'm going to be looking for you. So come back tomorrow between 9 and 10, and you're going to get a good dose of some bluegrass. I appreciate Zomac Music for making that happen. And my name is Doug York. I'm your host, and this is Billy Country, 96.3 FM, AM 1350, KTLQ in Tillicoil, 93.3 in Fort Gibson. And here's Russell Moore, Old Home Place.

One of the greatest bluegrass voices, I think, ever. That's Russell Moore, Third Time Out. Old Home Place, that's an old classic. I'm going to get out of here with one called Sounds of Home. That sounds like home where I need to be going in just a minute. Blue Highway, this is Doug York and Billy Country. Bluegrass, so come back tomorrow. Join me from 9 to 10 right here on Billy Country. We'll do it together. And have a good day.

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1: Fox News, I'm CJ Papa. The military band playing, featuring 21-gun salute when President Trump arrived at the presidential compound in Turkey. President Trump and President Erdogan holding court, a major topic, F-35 U.S. fighter jets.
2: We have a better relationship with Turkey, and Turkey's been in many ways much more loyal than other countries that we think would be loyal. So, yeah, it's something certainly we would consider. It's a great plane.
1: Yes, so the big meeting with NATO allies.
3: Other issues looming over the summit, the future of U.S. forces in Europe, Ukraine, also Iran.
1: Fox's Lucas Tomlinson in Turkey. Prince Harry and other celebrities losing a final lawsuit with British tabloids. Judge finds he did not prove his privacy invasion claims against the publisher of the Daily Mail. 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
5: News from the Radio Oklahoma News Network. I'm Ann Roberts. High marks for President Trump's nominee to become the head of ICE. Retired OHP Major Lance Schroyer has decades of experience with the Department of Public Safety. Director Tim Tipton says leadership is a universal tool.
6: I don't care if you're leading a 20-person tactical team or a 20,000-person agency, federal agency. 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
5: 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The Bryan County Sheriff's Office is asking for help in locating a man wanted for rape and incest. Officials are offering a reward for help in locating James Lee Kirby. He is a white male, 6 feet tall, with brown hair and brown eyes. Anyone with information is asked not to approach Kirby, but should contact the Bryan County Sheriff's Office. From the Radio Oklahoma News Network, I'm Ann Roberts.
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the country, 96.3, 1350 AM, 93.3 in Fort Gibson, and the Ribbon of Darkness. Marty Robbins there. I remember back in the day, I used to work with a guy named Chuck Clymer. Some of you probably remember him. He was a legend. I love Chuck Clymer. And he used to always play that, and he would say River of Darkness. And I just used to always wonder why. And then I realized that, you know what? He's Chuck Clymer. And I'm not going to argue with him because he was a legend. All right, Dan Seals and Waylon and Gene Watson, Shania coming up in minutes. Now, Forrester Sisters.

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But remember, I won't allow the things you used to do. You're gonna have to toe the mark and walk the line. This time will be the last time.

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0: 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You're still the one. All right, Infinity Roofing has your two news weather. Boy, those be good people you might want to call after what's happened. You got problems with your roof after these storms. They are the best, Infinity Roofing. They bring your two news weather. T. Graham Brown and Brad Paisley, John Denver, and Tammy Wynette coming up next.
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1: Expect another warm and muggy day with highs in the lower 90s and just a slight chance for an isolated afternoon storm, mainly southeast of Tulsa. The bigger story is the heating that is building across the area by midweek. Highs climb into the mid to upper 90s by Thursday, with heat index values topping out around 105 degrees. From the Teenies Weather Center, I'm meteorologist Annie Brown.
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0: 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All right, Lone Star and Lynn Anderson and Kenny Rogers, Charlie Rich, and Janie Freaky next.
1: 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I'm the host of Country Gospel Music here every Sunday from 1 p.m. to 3 p.m. right here on Billy Country, 96.3 FM, 93.3 in Fort Gibson, and 1350 KTLQ in Tahlequah. I'd love it if you join me. I think you'll like what you hear. My name is Doug York. Please see me on Sunday.
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0: Family Country, 96.3, 1350 AM and 93.3 in Fort Gibson. And Kenny Rogers, song written by Lionel Richie, and that's called Lady. All right, it's Maverick Midday. So I got a nice email here. This is from Karen. Said, you were talking earlier about a DJ you used to work with named Chuck Clymer. I was curious if he was in a wheelchair. He was. Chuck Clymer was. She went on to say that I think he DJ'd some dances that I went to. He used to do that. Yep. That was the great Chuck Clymer. Passed away many years ago. But boy, was he a nice guy. And boy, did that guy know how to spin records and just tell you all the facts you need to know. I loved Chuck Clymer. I loved working with him. He was one of my mentors when I was first getting in this business. All right, long stretch of music rolling next from Billy Country 96.3.
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2: Expect another warm and muggy day with highs in the lower 90s and just a slight chance for an isolated afternoon storm, mainly southeast of Tulsa. The bigger story is the heating that is building across the area by midweek. Highs climb into the mid to upper 90s by Thursday, with heat index values topping out around 105 degrees. From the 2 News Weather Center, I'm meteorologist Annie Brown.
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1: News. I'm Therese Crowley. Sounded like the 4th of July in Turkey. Big welcome for President Trump in talks with Turkish President Erdogan, who's hosting the NATO summit and courting the president for U.S. F-35 jets. President Trump says we'll have to decide, but Turkey's been a better friend to the U.S. with Iran than many of the Euro allies.
2: Right from the beginning, good chemistry. We've had a very special relationship. Turkey has become, under the president, a very powerful country militarily.
1: While the British military says an oil tanker was hit by a drone in today's third Iranian attack in the Strait of Hormuz. Probable cause hearing day two in Provo, Utah, for the suspected assassin of Charlie Kirk. Judge Tony Graff visibly flinched watching the graphic video played on day one of the shooting. 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
3: News from the Radio Oklahoma News Network, I'm Ken Johnson. A lawsuit over an ammonia leak in Weatherford will have to wait. Radio Oklahoma's Ann Roberts explains.
4: A Custer County judge put the lawsuit on hold until January 2027 so the National Transportation Safety Board can finish its investigation of the incident. In January, an air gas truck parked at a hotel in Weatherford began leaking ammonia, leading to the hospitalization of 74 people and the evacuation of hundreds of residents.
3: A retired OHP major is the second Oklahoman to rise to the ranks of the federal government. President Trump nominating Lance Shorier to lead ICE. The head of the State Department of Public Safety, Tim Tipton, worked with Shorier over the years in commander roles and recently in the implementation of the Immigration Enforcement Program.
5: Has a deep understanding of operations and how operationally on the ground you get things done, as well as that administrative leadership.
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Philly Country 96.3, 1350 AM, 93.3 in Fort Gibson. And Jim Reeves, is it really over? We roll in the 11 o'clock hour with Brooks and Dunn and the Eagles, George Strait.

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0: 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Paul Gibson just sitting around watching airplanes. There's Gary Allen. All right, Chris's Quick Lube has your two news weather. Don Williams, Ricky Van Shelton, Eddie Rabbits. Johnny Duncan coming up here next.
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4: Expect another warm and muggy day with highs in the lower

0: 90s and just a slight chance for an isolated afternoon storm, mainly southeast of Tulsa. The bigger story is the heating that is building across the area by midweek. Highs climb into the mid to upper 90s by Thursday, with heat index values topping out around 105 degrees. From the Teenies Weather Center, I'm meteorologist Annie Brown.
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Just keep doing what you do. 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

0: This is Danny Crittenden with Davis Interior Surfaces out here in Woodall. 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

0: 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Wrapping up the 11 o'clock hour, getting ready to head to the Maverick Midday Buffet with great song right there from Hank Jr. And this is Mind Your Own Business. All right, Barbara Mandrell and John Schneider and Alan Jackson on the way next. 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
3: Billy Country, KPLQ, and your 2 News weather forecast.
4: Expect another warm and muggy day with highs in the lower 90s and just a slight chance for an isolated afternoon storm, mainly southeast of Tulsa. The bigger story is the heating that is building across the area by midweek. Highs climb into the mid to upper 90s by Thursday, with heat index values topping out around 105 degrees. From the Teenies Weather Center, I'm meteorologist Annie Brown.
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3: News. I'm Gianna Gelosi. Prosecutors in Utah present more evidence against Tyler Robinson, the man accused of killing Charlie Kirk.
4: The prosecution intends to call six witnesses. So far, two have taken the stand. The first was Officer Chris Bagley, who was on the campus of Utah Valley University the day Charlie Kirk was killed. He testified he heard the gunshot, saw Charlie fall toward the white tent. Shortly after the officer testified, he discovered Tyler Robinson's sniper's perch on a roof.
3: Fox's Matt Finn, the president in Turkey for the NATO summit, where he announced he's going to lift sanctions on Turkey that were imposed for buying Russian-made missile defense systems and consider restoring rights to buy F-35 fighter jets.
5: We have a better relationship with Turkey, and Turkey's been in many ways much more loyal than other countries that we think would be loyal.
3: America is listening to Fox News.
6: News of the Radio Oklahoma News Network. I'm Ken Johnson. Retired Oklahoma Highway Patrol Major Lance Schroyer will soon be in the spotlight with a confirmation hearing. State Highway Patrol Director Tim Tipton says Schroyer has the right stuff to become the Director of ICE with his role in the immigration program to crack down on undocumented truck drivers in Oklahoma.
7: Lance was instrumental and very impactful in making that partnership work. He gained a lot of knowledge and experience in that.
6: The Bryan County Sheriff's Office is asking for help in locating a man wanted for rape and incest. David McCollum has details.
8: Officials are offering a reward for help in locating James Lee Kirby, who is wanted for first-degree rape and incest. He's a white male, 6 feet tall, with brown hair and brown eyes. Anyone with information is asked not to approach Kirby, but should contact the Bryan County Sheriff's Office at 580-924-3000.
6: Radio Oklahoma News Network, I'm Ken Johnson.
9: Through the Wheat Checkoff, the Oklahoma Wheat Commission supports the efforts of wheat breeder Dr. Brett Carver and his wheat breeding team at OSU as they develop new varieties for Oklahoma and the Southern Great Plains. The newest release just announced, Wyatt.
10: The genetics will sound familiar. Half of it is Smith's Gold, because the other half is very different. And so this is coming from Romania. The Eastern European wheat sector, that is so important to us. That genetics just fits the Great Plains, particularly the southern and central Great Plains, extremely well. I remember seeing the first set of progenies that came from that cross, and I thought, my gosh, this is just heads and shoulders visually above everything else.
9: Dr. Carver says Wyatt has tremendous yield potential.
10: You know, we need to continue to increase that yield potential so farmers still have that competitive edge.
9: The Oklahoma Wheat Commission, working hard for Oklahoma wheat producers.
11: 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This update brought to you by KFC. Oklahoma homeowners, businesses, and nonprofits can apply for grants to create pollinator habitats. The program helps reimburse costs for planting native species like sunflowers, milkweed, and goldenrod to support bees, butterflies, and other pollinators. Applications for the Wildlife Habitat Grant Program are due August 2nd. Oklahoma hospitals are seeking more details on a projected shift in Medicaid funding. The Oklahoma Health Care Authority says a drop in one supplemental payment program will be mostly offset by increases elsewhere, but hospital leaders say the impact will vary by facility. StubHub is facing a proposed class action lawsuit from customers who say canceled ticket orders ruin their plans to attend FIFA World Cup matches. The lawsuit alleges the company sold tickets that were unavailable or later revoked, leaving fans without access to games they had purchased. With the News Flash, I'm Trey Westerberg, Billy Country 96.3 and 1350.
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Roger Miller's great King of the Road right there. All right, we roll into the Maverick Midday Buffet. All of your great songs for your lunch hour. Billy Joe Shaver, Brian White, Sonny James.

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2: It's a seasonably hot and stuffy Tuesday afternoon with temperatures reaching the low to mid-90s. You feel like temperature just under 100. Can't rule out a pop-up thundershower. 80s for those evening hours, a 72-degree low for your Wednesday morning, then heading back into the mid-90s that afternoon. A feel-like temperature above 100. That feel-like temperature goes above 105 Thursday. In the 2 News Weather Center, I'm meteorologist Mike Grogan.
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0: Valley Country, 96.3, 1350 AM, and 93.3 in Fort Gibson. And there's the great Kitty Wells. I think I told you that Ella Langley, one of the hottest singers in country music right now, she's put out a new album, and she does a cover version of that, and it's really, really good. All right, Martina, Ed Bruce, Rodney Crowell, and Bobby Goldsboro coming up here in minutes.
1: 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Navigating the Illinois River, finding the best fishing spots on the lake, and looking out for our neighbors. But right now, some neighbors need a voice. I'm talking about CASA. These folks ain't just volunteers. They're real-life heroes who stand up for abused and neglected children in the foster care system right here in our backyard. You don't need a law degree. You just need to have a heart for kids. And if you've ever wanted to make a local impact that actually lasts, stop by CASA of Cherokee Country and see how you can change a child's story.
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2: It's a seasonably hot and stuffy Tuesday afternoon with temperatures reaching the low to mid-90s. Feel like temperature just under 100. Can't rule out a pop-up thundershower. 80s for those evening hours, a 72-degree low for your Wednesday morning, then heading back into the mid-90s that afternoon. A feel-like temperature above 100. That feel-like temperature goes above 105 Thursday. In the 2 News Weather Center, I'm meteorologist Mike Rogan.
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4: Oklahoma City Thunder basketball, they are continuing their run through the Summer League. They are participating in the Utah Summer League, and tonight they are set to match up against the Atlanta Hawks. Major League Baseball, the Texas Rangers, they lose to the Detroit Tigers yesterday 6-3 as the Tigers took 2 of 3 in the weekend series. In the loss, they do get home runs from Jake Berger and Ezekiel Durand. Also, Josh Young, their third baseman, he was a late scratch because of pain from fouling a ball off a kneecap on Saturday. The Rangers are going to take the day off today. Tomorrow, they'll open up a home series against the Angels. Jacob DeGrom scheduled to go. He'll enter tomorrow's game with a 7-5 record, a 3.58 ERA.
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shoulders off to bed. Old sleepyhead, that's my boy. Gotta have a drink of water and a story read. A teddy bear named Fred, that's my boy.

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1: News. I'm Therese Crowley. The hypervigilant defense team for Tyler Robinson losing a big ruling. The jury gets to see him walking around the sniper shooting scene where Charlie Kirk was assassinated.
2: Having taken in consideration all factors, the court rules that Exhibit 12.4 is admitted into evidence and shall be played in the courtroom and may be broadcast by the media.
1: Utah Judge Tony Graff. Maine Democrat Senate candidate Graham Plattner losing big Democrat backers. And now Senator Bernie Sanders and socialist mayor Zoran Mamdani after a credible allegation of rape by a former girlfriend. Plattner would have to drop out by next Monday for Maine Democrats to replace him on the ballot. And the star of Norman Lear's 70s TV comedy, Mary Hartman, Louise Lasser, has died. She was 87. 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
3: News of the Radio Oklahoma News Network. I'm Ken Johnson. High marks for President Trump's nominee to become the head of ICE. Retired OHP Major Lance Schroyer has decades of experience with the Department of Public Safety. Director Tim Tipton says leadership is a universal tool.
4: I don't care if you're leading a 20-person tactical team or a 20,000-person agency, federal agency. Good leadership principles work across the board.
3: It's Big 12 Media Day, and some Oklahoma State football players are being recognized ahead of the 2026 football season. Cowboy quarterback Drew Mestabaker was awarded the Big 12 Newcomer of the Year, and the wide receiver, Wyatt Young, was named to the All-Big 12 preseason team. The Cowboys play Tulsa in a season opener September 5th. Radio Oklahoma News Network. I'm Ken Johnson.
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Rolling into the 1 o'clock hour right there with Eddie Arnold, Travis Tritt, Bonnie Merle, Bellamy's, and Clay Walker coming up here in minutes as we roll.

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0: 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This woman and this man, there's Clay Walker on a Maverick Midday. All right, Bill's Trash Service has your two news weather. Mo Bandy and Lori Morgan, Eddie Rabbit, Garth, and Waylon coming up in minutes.
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0: Hi, this is Doug York with Billy Country. I'd like to invite you to join me every weekday morning for the morning show from 6 to 10 a.m. It includes the ever-popular Trade Rinse show from 8 to 9 a.m. Got something to buy, sell, or trade, call 918-431-1350. 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

0: 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If it don't come easy, this is Tanya Tucker. All right, well, that's going to wrap it up for me. Maverick Midday wrapped up for a Tuesday. Get ready for Jason. He's in here next. I'll see you tomorrow right after the legend Doug York comes in here with his bluegrass show from 9 to 10. Boy, I love that. Just so good. I love driving to work hearing good bluegrass music. And so if you haven't checked it out yet, make sure you check it out tomorrow morning at 9 o'clock. Till then, take time to be kind. 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
2: It's a seasonably hot and stuffy Tuesday afternoon with temperatures reaching the low to mid-90s. If you feel like temperature just under 100, can't rule out a pop-up thundershower. 80s for those evening hours, a 72-degree low for your Wednesday morning, then heading back into the mid-90s that afternoon. A feel-like temperature above 100. That feel-like temperature goes above 105 Thursday. In the 2 News Weather Center, I'm meteorologist Mike Rogan.
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My name is Jess French, pastor of Ellen Baptist Church, and I listen to Doug York Gospel on Sunday from 1 p.m. to 3 p.m., and I enjoy it very much. 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
1: John Saucier, President Trump, hanging out with the Turkish president ahead of the NATO summit there this week. The president again expressing disappointment with other NATO countries as they have not supported a U.S. conflict with Iran. He emphasizes he probably wouldn't have even attended the summit if it wasn't in Turkey.
2: We did something in Iran. We don't need anybody's help. I didn't even want their help. But before I asked, they said they wouldn't be there. And we've invested trillions of dollars in NATO.
1: Several European countries, including the U.K., argue NATO is a defensive alliance. A high-rise building under renovation in Manhattan is in danger of collapsing after inspectors discovered a couple of its columns had buckled. Multiple floors were sagging. New York Mayor Zoran Mamdani says this building is slowly shifting.
3: Every few minutes, we are looking at a new assessment of the structure and of the possibilities and the options that we have in front of us.
1: People in the area have been evacuated. 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
8: News from the Radio Oklahoma News Network, I'm David McCollum. Collinsville police have arrested Tyler Kendrick on charges of manslaughter and leaving the scene of a fatality. Police say Kendrick had an argument with his girlfriend, Amber Pippen, then ran her over in a gas station parking lot. Kendrick is in the Tulsa County Jail on a hold from the Cherokee Nation. Pippen leaves behind seven children, ranging from age 3 to 18. OG&E crews are still working to restore power in Norman following the 4th of July storms, utility spokesperson Charity Hurst.
9: We have around 2,600 still out in our service area. The overwhelming majority of that number is right there in that Norman area.
8: 1,400 crew members are working in the affected area with a 10 p.m. deadline to get the electricity restored. More on these stories at RadioOklahomaNews.com. For the Radio Oklahoma News Network, I'm David McCollum.
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Hey, it's the afternoon drive. Jason Mathis hanging out with you. I hope you are having a fantastic Tuesday. How are you today? It is just a beautiful Tuesday. And you know what? Let's just keep the hits rolling right now. It's Conway and Slow Hand on the afternoon drive on Billy Country.

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believe that when you feel something, especially something good for someone, you shouldn't keep it from them. You should let them know. But I also believe that if you think it's love, there's really no need to bring it up. If you know, there's no chance for it to grow. But it seems like I'm always coming up with contradictions.

0: If you're not in it for love, I'm out of here. 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It's the afternoon drive. Jason Mathis hanging out with you. And don't forget, we are giving away that Kawasaki Brute Force 300 from our friends at Jimmy Houston, a Marine in Kawasaki. And coming up on the 11th, we're going to be at the Eagles Bluff for the ATV contest. That is 1 until 4 over on our sister station, Lakes Country 102.1. So be sure to head over there, check it out, and stop by. Get registered to win big from all of us here at Billy Country. 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
3: It's a seasonably hot and stuffy Tuesday afternoon with temperatures reaching the low to mid-90s. You feel like temperature just under 100. Can't rule out a pop-up thundershower. 80s for those evening hours, a 72-degree low for your Wednesday morning, then heading back into the mid-90s that afternoon. A feel-like temperature above 100. That feel-like temperature goes above 105 Thursday. In the 2 News Weather Center, I'm meteorologist Mike Rogan.
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0: 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It's the afternoon drive. Jason Mathis hanging out with you. And coming up on July 11th as well, it's the NASCAR Regional Weekly Series Points Races, the High Bank Hustle. It's the All-American Modifieds. 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There's going to be B-Mods, factory stocks, pure stocks, rear-wheel drive interceptors, and for front-wheel drive tuners. It's going to be a good time, so be sure to go check it out. July 11th, the NASCAR Regional Weekly Races at the High Bank. Don't go anywhere. We're going to take a break when we come back. It's Lone Star. You're like coming home on the afternoon drive on Billy Country.
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2: It's a seasonably hot and stuffy Tuesday afternoon with temperatures reaching the low to mid-90s. If you like temperature just under 100, can't rule out a pop-up thundershower. 80s for those evening hours, a 72-degree low for your Wednesday morning, then heading back into the mid-90s that afternoon. If you like temperature above 100, that feel like temperature goes above 105 Thursday. In the 2 News Weather Center, I'm meteorologist Mike Grogan.
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3: Fox News, I'm Tom Graham. Legal troubles continue for Facebook and Instagram parent company Meta. Four states are suing, accusing the social media giant of getting children addicted. Fox's Connor Hanson.
4: The attorneys general of California, Colorado, Kentucky, and New Jersey are suing Meta, saying it designed its products to hook young users. They want a staggering $1.4 trillion sum.
3: Meta argues the penalties being sought are untethered from reality. A New York City skyscraper is in danger of collapsing in busy midtown Manhattan. Mayor Zohra Mamdani says columns are buckled, floors are sagging.
5: The building remains unstable. Since arriving on scene, we have witnessed additional movement in one of the compromised columns.
3: At 38. Story structure was being renovated. Nearby buildings have been evacuated. 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
10: 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I'm David McCollum. Oklahoma ranks near the bottom when it comes to pediatric vehicular heat stroke deaths. The national state average in child's car death is 17.5 yearly. Oklahoma's average is 39.2. Temperatures inside a vehicle can reach 104 to 125 degrees Fahrenheit in minutes, even on mild days. Heat stroke can cause death to a child at around 107 degrees. It's a tradition in Shawnee. Radio Oklahoma's Ken Johnson says the IFYR returns for another great week of rodeo competition.
11: The 34th International Finals Youth Rodeo will be entertaining the city and state at the Heart of Oklahoma Expo Center from July 12th through the 17th. The week-long event is considered the most prestigious youth rodeo, featuring elite young athletes from multiple countries and 35 states.
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The Battle of New Orleans. That's Johnny Horton getting us kicked off in the 3 o'clock hour of the afternoon drive on Billy Country, 96.3 FM, AM 1350 KTLQ in Tahlequah, 93.3 FM in Fort Gibson. What's going on in your neck of the woods today? And are you busy today enjoying the weather? Man alive. 90 degrees today. It's going to be in the mid-90s all the way through the week. And then rain chances. They come back for the weekend, if you can imagine that. So hang in there. It'll get better, I promise. I know our friends in Norman, man, they took a big windstorm and all sorts of stuff coming up, tore up a bunch of stuff over there. So our thoughts are with them. Here's Johnny Lee, Looking for Love on the Afternoon Drive on Billy Country.

My name is Jesse French, pastor of Evelyn Baptist Church, and I listen to Doug York Gospel on Sunday from 1 p.m. to 3 p.m., and I enjoy it very much. If you haven't tuned in, try it. I believe you would enjoy it also on Billy Country 96.3 FM.

0: coming up July 13th through the 15th. 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
3: It's a seasonably hot and stuffy Tuesday afternoon with temperatures reaching the low to mid-90s. If you feel like temperature just under 100, can't rule out a pop-up thundershower. 80s for those evening hours, a 72-degree low for your Wednesday morning, then heading back into the mid-90s that afternoon. If you feel like temperature above 100, that feel like temperature goes above 105 Thursday. In the 2 News Weather Center, I'm meteorologist Mike Rogan.
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0: 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Coming up on July 11th, that is a busy day. Tulsa Oilers Arena Football taking on the Jacksonville Sharks. Kickoff at 6:05 at the BOK Center, so be sure to head out there and enjoy some Tulsa Oilers Arena Football. Stick around after the break. It's John Anderson, Money in the Bank, on the Afternoon Drive on Billy Country.
1: 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I'd love it if you join me. I think you'll like what you hear. My name is Doug York. Please see me on Sunday.
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2: It's a seasonably hot and stuffy Tuesday afternoon with temperatures reaching the low to mid-90s. You feel like temperature just under 100. Can't rule out a pop-up thundershower. 80s for those evening hours, a 72-degree low for your Wednesday morning, then heading back into the mid-90s that afternoon. A feel-like temperature above 100. That feel-like temperature goes above 105 Thursday. In the 2 News Weather Center, I'm meteorologist Mike Grogan.
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1: News. I'm John Saucier. President Trump hanging out with the Turkish president ahead of the NATO summit this week, thanking Tayyip Erdogan for welcoming him and emphasized the relationship between the two countries.
2: Right from the beginning, good chemistry. We've had a very special relationship. Turkey has become, under the president, a very powerful country militarily.
1: The White House may drop sanctions that were put in place against Turkey after they purchased Russian air defenses. The state of New Jersey suffering severe flooding in Camden. Governor Mike Sherrill compared this flooding to the impact of Hurricane Sandy.
3: There were several pockets of flash flooding across the state. Certainly Camden had horrible flooding. In fact, as I was talking to the mayor, he said it's the worst he's seen, including during Superstorm Sandy.
1: A BJ's Wholesale Club roof collapsed in Ocean Township, New Jersey. They are inspecting the building.
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1: News from the Radio Oklahoma News Network, I'm David McCollum. Former Rhema Bible Church Chief Operating Officer Craig Hagan has pleaded guilty to two misdemeanor counts of disturbing the peace for improperly using a residence as a kennel that neglected several animals. He will pay fines and complete a rehabilitation program on animal cruelty prevention. The Broken Arrow Church cut ties with Pastor Hagan in June. It may not feel like it, but college football season starts in a little more than 2 months. New Oklahoma State head coach Eric Morris was asked about the impact of NIL.
2: We see so much about NIL and the rosters and the money. Like at the end of the day, these kids are still kids, and I get to see them working through problems and working through hard things and having a small accomplishments. And those moments are the moments that I still love coaching for, and they're still there every day in my life.
1: Morris brings a track record of success along with 35 former staff members and 15 players from North Texas. More on these stories at RadioOklahomaNews.com. For the Radio Oklahoma News Network, I'm David McCollum.
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11: 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This update brought to you by KFC. StubHub is facing a proposed class action lawsuit from customers who say canceled ticket orders ruin their plans to attend FIFA World Cup matches. The lawsuit alleges the company sold tickets that were unavailable or later revoked, leaving fans without access to games they had purchased. Oklahoma homeowners, businesses, and nonprofits can apply for grants to create pollinator habitats. The program helps reimburse costs for planting native species like sunflowers, milkweed, and goldenrod to support bees, butterflies, and other pollinators. Applications for the Wildlife Habitat Grant Program are due August 2nd. Oklahoma hospitals are seeking more details on a projected shift in Medicaid funding. The Oklahoma Health Care Authority says a drop in one supplemental payment program will be mostly offset by increases elsewhere, but hospital leaders say the impact will vary by facility. With the News Flash, I'm Trey Westerberg, Billy Country 96.3 and 1350.

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Jason Mathis hanging out with you in the 4 o'clock hour. And don't forget, head over and like the Billy Country Facebook page, share the page, and tell your friends about it. 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

0: 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It is a big week. July 11th, that is going to be Henry Bell playing at the Kroner and Bear. And on the 10th, the Gremlins hit the stage. So lots of great music, live music, food, an outdoor patio, fire pits, so many things going on. So be sure to head out there and check it out. It is a big, big week at Kroner and Bear, 200 North Muskogee Avenue in Tahlequah. We're going to take a break. When we come back, it is Kitty Wells and Making Believe. 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
3: It's a seasonably hot and stuffy Tuesday afternoon with temperatures reaching the low to mid-90s. Feel like temperature just under 100. Can't rule out a pop-up thundershower. 80s for those evening hours, a 72-degree low for your Wednesday morning, then heading back into the mid-90s that afternoon. A feel like temperature above 100. That feel like temperature goes above 105 Thursday. In the 2 News Weather Center, I'm meteorologist Mike Grogan.
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0: 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That's T.G. Shepherd. And finally, it is the afternoon drive. How are you today? And coming up July 23rd, Classic Rock the Block Summer Night in Norris Park, the Concert Series 2026 Eddie Leanhart Trio from 6 until 8. 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Don't go anywhere. We're going to take a break when we come back. 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
3: It's a seasonably hot and stuffy Tuesday afternoon with temperatures reaching the low to mid 90s. You feel like temperature just under 100. Can't rule out a pop-up thundershower. 80s for those evening hours, a 72-degree low for your Wednesday morning, then heading back into the mid-90s that afternoon. A feel-like temperature above 100. That feel-like temperature goes above 105 Thursday. In the 2 News Weather Center, I'm meteorologist Mike Grogan.
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I guess I shouldn't say anything at all, since you're supposed to belong to him. 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
1: Fox News, I'm Tom Graham. President Trump intending a tense meeting with Turkey today, gathering NATO allies. Well, he's been critical of several European nations for not offering more support during the U.S. conflict with Iran.
2: He did something in Iran. We don't need anybody's help. I didn't even want the help. But before I asked, they said they wouldn't be there. And we've invested trillions of dollars in NATO.
1: The president also insisting the U.S. should control Greenland instead of Denmark. New York City skyscraper in danger of collapsing in busy midtown Manhattan. Mayor Zoram Mamdani.
3: Every few minutes, we are looking at a new assessment of the structure and of the possibilities and the options that we have in front of us.
1: Now, the under-construction 38-story building remains unstable with buckled columns. Bricks have fallen onto the street. 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
4: News on the Radio Oklahoma News Network, I'm Trey Davis. Oklahoma ranks only behind Mississippi and Louisiana when it comes to the per capita number of pediatric vehicular heatstroke deaths. NoHeatstroke.org ranked all states in vehicular heatstroke deaths from 1998 to 2025. The state treasurer says Oklahoma's economy shows resilience. Over the last 12 months, state coffers have swelled by almost $1 billion more than FY25 collections. June revenues totaled $1.6 billion. State Representative Tom Gann is back at the Supreme Court claiming the Corporation Commission erred in denying 300 largely anti-smelter ratepayers the ability to intervene in the PSO rate case. Walmart is cutting prices on thousands of seasonal summer items, including groceries and other household goods such as grills, sunscreen, and lawnmowers. For more news, visit RadioOklahomaNews.com. I'm Trey Davis on the Radio Oklahoma News Network.
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7: 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Oklahoma homeowners, businesses, and nonprofits can apply for grants to create pollinator habitats. The program helps reimburse costs for planting native species like sunflowers, milkweed, and goldenrod to support bees, butterflies, and other pollinators. Applications for the Wildlife Habitat Grant Program are due August 2nd. Oklahoma hospitals are seeking more details on a projected shift in Medicaid funding. The Oklahoma Healthcare Authority says a drop in one supplemental payment program will be mostly offset by increases elsewhere, but hospital leaders say the impact will vary by facility. StubHub is facing a proposed class action lawsuit from customers who say canceled ticket orders ruin their plans to attend FIFA World Cup matches. The lawsuit alleges the company sold tickets that were unavailable or later revoked, leaving fans without access to games they had purchased. With the News Flash, I'm Trey Westerberg, Billy Country 96.3 and 1350.
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Hey, Jason Mathis hanging out with you, and how are you today? We're going to take a look at the country music charts coming up in just a little bit. Right now, it's time for Mary Chapin Carpenter, Shut Up and Kiss Me on the Afternoon Drive on Billy Country.

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0: 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As we take a look at the country countdown from the final week of June, Jamie Richards hit the top of the Texas charts. Somewhere in the middle, Live Free, See Me Running, Shane Smith and the Saints at number 2, Till You Ride, Whiskey Like Water at number 3, June's Honky Tonk Moon with Sandy June at number 4, and Reasons to Call, Billy Joe Jones comes in at number 5 on the Texas charts. On the country charts, Ella Lang, Lee's Be Her at number 1, Josh Ross, Hate How You Look at number 2, Don't Tell on Me with Jason Aldean at number 3, Morgan Wallen's Don't We at number 4, and Beautiful Things, Megan Maroney tops out the top 5. Don't go anywhere. 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And some Freddie Hart on the way on the Afternoon Drive on Billy Country.
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8: It's a seasonably hot and stuffy Tuesday afternoon with temperatures reaching the low to mid-90s. You feel like temperature just under 100. Can't rule out a pop-up thundershower. 80s for those evening hours, a 72-degree low for your Wednesday morning, then heading back into the mid-90s that afternoon. A feel-like temperature above 100. That feel-like temperature goes above 105 Thursday. In the 2 News Weather Center, I'm meteorologist Mike Rogan.
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1: Well, my daddy left home when I was 3, and he didn't leave much to Ma and me. Just this old guitar and an empty bottle of booze. Now, I don't blame him because he run and hid, but the meanest thing that he ever did was before he left, he went and named me Sue. Well, he must have thought that it was quite a joke, and it got a lot of laughs from lots of folks. Seems I had to fight my whole life through. Some gal would giggle and I'd get red, and some guy'd laugh and I'd bust his head. I'll tell you, life ain't easy for a boy named Sue.

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And I knew that scar on his cheek and his evil eye. He was big and bent and gray and old, and I looked at him and my blood ran cold. And I said, my name is Sue, how do you?

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I tell you, I fought tougher men, but I really can't remember when. He kicked like a mule and he bit like a crocodile. I heard him laugh and then I heard him cussing. He went for his gun, I pulled mine first. He stood there looking at me and I saw him smile. He said, son, this world is rough, and if a man's gonna make it, he's gotta be tough. And I know I wouldn't be there to help you along. So I give you that name and I said goodbye. I knew you'd have to get tough or die. And it's that name that helped to make you strong. Yeah. He said, now you just fought one hell of a fight, and I know you hate me and you got the right to kill me now, and I wouldn't blame you if you do. But you ought to thank me before I die for the gravel in your guts and the spit in the eye, cause I'm the that named you Sue. Yeah, what could I do? What could I do?

0: And if I ever have a son, I think I'm gonna name him Bill or George, anything but Sue. I still hate that name.
1: 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It's the Afternoon Drive. Jason Mathis hanging out with you. And Garth Brooks, the dust has settled on his June 27th performance at London's Hyde Park, which means Garth needed something else to do, so why not go on an arena tour? He's going to bring out his Blame It All on My Roots tour starting August 21st and 22nd. Gainbridge Fieldhouse in Indianapolis, Indiana. He says going back into the arenas is about putting the stadium show in a box, and the excitement gets multiplied by the intimacy. Every seat's a great seat. This is personal. Now, it doesn't seem like you have a choice to save or plan ahead for the shows. Those are the only two he's announced so far. Tickets priced at $140 plus tax fees and charges. They go on sale July 17th. 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So you better get them if you want to go over and see Garth. Don't go anywhere. We're going to take a time out. When we come back, it's Wine on a Judd, No One Else on Earth, on the Afternoon Drive on Billy Country.
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0: Poncho and a Lefty. 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
2: Overnight will remain quiet with low temperatures by daybreak Wednesday in the upper 60s to low 70s, and then we'll warm it up in the mid 90s for highs Wednesday afternoon. Triple digit heat index values and only a small chance of a shower storm. Upper 90s possible on Thursday, storm chances going up Friday and into the weekend. In the 2 News Weather Center, I'm Chief Meteorologist Michael Sager.
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6: John Saucier, and this is a Fox News alert. The U.S. military is back in action against Iran. CENTCOM announcing on social media, U.S. Central Command Forces have begun launching a series of powerful strikes against Iran to impose heavy costs for targeting and attacking commercial shipping crewed by innocent civilians in an international waterway. The U.S. strikes are in response to Iranian attacks on three commercial vessels that were transiting the Strait of Hormuz. Iran demonstrated aggression was unwarranted, dangerous, and clear violation of the ceasefire. President Trump's at the NATO summit in Turkey. He's urging alliance members to increase their defense spending. State Department spokesperson Tommy Pigott on Fox News Channel says
7: President Trump's been clear for many, many years that we need to see Europe step up when it comes to burden sharing, our NATO allies increasing their defense spending. Thinking back to the last NATO summit with President Trump, you had that historic commitment to 5% of GDP on defense spending. Now it's about living through on those commitments.
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8: News on the Radio Oklahoma News Network. I'm Trey Davis. Authorities are on the lookout for an escapee from the Harmon County Jail. 52-year-old Fabia Nunez was last seen at the Hollis lockup just before 10 p.m. Monday. They recommend you do not approach and contact local law enforcement if you spot him. Nunez is facing charges for kidnapping and domestic assault and battery. If you've noticed a lot of troopers on the Will Rogers Turnpike, there's a reason for that. Major Jeremy Allred credits troop leadership.
9: We have a captain out there that gets out and works amongst his troopers and expects his lieutenants to do the same. When you do that, it tends to raise the stats quite a bit.
8: Although the 2025 plan to pull troopers from the Oklahoma City and Tulsa metro areas was blocked by the Attorney General, Allred says it did increase the number of troopers on the turnpikes, and those traveling I-44 between Tulsa and the Missouri line are younger and more motivated. For more news, visit RadioOklahomaNews.com. I'm Trey Davis on the Radio Oklahoma News Network.
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Today, Dive Bar Day. It's a good day to go visit your local dive bar. And hey, you're off work, so you can do what you want to do. Here's Sammy Kershaw. She don't know she's beautiful on the afternoon drive on Billy Country.

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It's the Afternoon Drive, and why not celebrate National Day of Rock and Roll today? It's also a good day for some pasta, National Macaroni Day, National Dive Bar Day, of course, Strawberry Sundae Day, World Chocolate Day, Global Forgiveness Day, and Tell the Truth Day. So it's a good day to be honest, and you can always do that in a dive bar, right? Don't go anywhere. 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And when we come back, Ronnie Millsap, let's take the long way around the world on Billy Country.

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1: Overnight will remain quiet with low temperatures by daybreak Wednesday in the upper 60s to low 70s, and then we'll warm it up into the mid 90s for highs Wednesday afternoon, triple-digit heat index values, and only a small chance of a shower or storm. Upper 90s possible on Thursday, storm chances going up Friday and into the weekend. In the 2 News Weather Center, I'm Chief Meteorologist Michael Sager.
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0: 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Well, I've got a question for you today. Why are female fans called crazy while male fans are considered passionate? You know, when Taylor Swift, she plays a show and everybody cries or screams or paints their faces or whatever they do. And then guys, they paint their faces for sports events, spend thousands on season tickets, tailgate for hours, scream and cry when their team wins and loses. It's kind of a double standard. I mean, after all, they are playing a game that kids play in grade school. So I know it's okay to be passionate about things, but I've never understood that. Don't go anywhere. We're going to take a break. Mark Chestnut going to get a life when we come back on the Afternoon Drive on Billy Country.
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0: There's Willie. Angels flying too close to the ground on the afternoon drive on Billy Country, 96.3 FM, AM 1350 KTLQ in Tahlequah, 93.3 FM in Fort Gibson. It's time for me to get out of here on your Tuesday. We'll get together again tomorrow, same time, same place, for the Wednesday edition of the afternoon drive. Until next time, remember, if you see somebody without a smile, give them a little bit of yours and make your days legendary. Your 2 News weather forecast brought to you by Mark Hodson State Farm coming up. And be sure to catch a Sports Flash, Don Williams, Earl Thomas Conley, and Holly Dunn on the way as we head right into the 7 o'clock hour on Billy Country. Have a great evening. Stay safe, and I'll talk to you tomorrow.
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4: Billy Country, KPLQ, and your 2 News weather forecast.
5: Overnight will remain quiet with low temperatures by daybreak Wednesday in the upper 60s to low 70s, and then we'll warm it up into the mid-90s for highs Wednesday afternoon, triple-digit heat index values, and only a small chance of a shower or storm. Upper 90s possible on Thursday, storm chances going up Friday and into the weekend. In the 2 News Weather Center, I'm Chief Meteorologist Michael Sager.
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7: It's a big day in the World Cup. The United States in action as they are going to match up against Belgium. That game going to take place in Seattle tonight, this afternoon. Portugal and Spain are playing against each other. That game is being played at AT&T Stadium in Arlington. Speaking of Arlington, the Texas Rangers, they lose to the Detroit Tigers yesterday by a 6-3 score. Tigers took 2 of 3. No game today. Rangers will open up a series at home against the Angels tomorrow with Jacob deGrom on the mound. Cardinals lose to the Cubs yesterday 6-4, but the Cardinals win 2 of 3. They host Milwaukee tonight. Dustin May is on the mound. In NBA Summer League action tonight, Oklahoma City, they are in action against Atlanta, a game that's being played in Salt Lake City.
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